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1: 10 seconds before we go live, Jessica will bring up like, hey man, did you see the weather outside?
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1: It's totally off subject.
2: Yes, I do. But you asked me a question.
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1: I did. You're
2: and
1: right.
2: And you go, do you have a headache? I just said, no, I'm tired. And then you were like, then you get mad at me because
3: I'm not mad at you.
1: But I did it. There was intent. It wasn't just mindless banter.
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3: this
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3: 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I mean, you're not thinking clearly.
1: I know.
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0: Living here in the Lowcountry, most of us spend a lot of time outdoors, whether it's a day on the boat, fishing with friends, hitting the golf course, cheering on the kids at a ball game, or just enjoying a weekend at the beach. 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
1: Picture this. It's 95 degrees outside on a sweltering afternoon. Your air conditioner suddenly stops blowing cold air, and your house is heating up fast. 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Aubrey at Holy City Heating and Air explains how quickly their local team responds when heat waves hit Charleston.
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3: 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That's why during Men's Health Month, the team at Epiphany Dermatology is encouraging

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1: We do. Yeah. People will find, as they should, a reason to party.
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1: Lots of different options and lots of different reasons to celebrate, which is a good way to live your life.
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1: Huge.
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10: 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It's 95 degrees outside on a sweltering afternoon. 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

0: Picture this. It's 95 degrees outside on a sweltering afternoon. 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When your home feels like an oven, you can't afford to wait 3 or 4 days for a technician to finally show up. Aubrey at Holy City Heating and Air explains how quickly their local team responds when heat waves hit Charleston.
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0: totally yes, off subject.
1: Yes, I do. But you asked me a question.
0: I know.
1: I was rubbing my eyebrows.
2: I did. You're
1: and
2: right.
1: You go, do you have a headache? I just said, no, I'm tired. And then you were like, then you get mad at me because
3: I'm not
1: your...
3: mad at you.
0: But I did it. There was intent. It wasn't just mindless banter.
1: We're all fine. Everybody's
3: this
1: fine.
3: This is all mindless banter. This entire show is nothing but mindless banter. I mean, you're not thinking clearly. That's our brand.
0: I know it is.
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0: So if you're looking for kind of like a unique spot to host your next party, I have an idea. 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

0: 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And a
1: little bit of chicken fried. 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

0: seconds before we go live, Jessica will bring up like, hey, man, did you see the weather outside?
1: No, you do too.
0: It's totally off subject.
1: Yes, I do. But you asked me a question.
0: I know.
1: I was rubbing my eyebrows.
0: I did. You're right.
1: And you go, do you have a headache? I just said, no, I'm tired. And then you were like, then you get mad at me because
2: I'm not mad at you.
0: But I did it. There was intent. It wasn't just mindless banter.
1: We're all fine. Everybody's
2: this
1: fine.
2: This is all mindless banter. This entire show is nothing but mindless banter. I mean, you're not thinking clearly. That's our brand.
0: I know it is.
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0: Canada's most dysfunctional love triangle, Hunter, Jessica, and Kush, is Hunter, Jessica, and Kush on 92.5 Kickin' Country.
1: Oh, Tuesday feels like a Monday, right? I feel like that. But it's a four-day work week, so that's a good thing. But then again, we're just coming off a huge holiday weekend.
2: Mm-hmm.
1: Everybody enjoy their holiday all right?
2: Mostly.
1: Yeah, everybody?
2: Yeah, it was all good.
1: You guys ever spend 4 hours in a Walmart? Have you ever done that before?
2: No. I'm going to go with no.
1: That's Hunter. How I started my holiday weekend.
3: On purpose, though?
1: No. Oh, yeah. On purpose. Yeah, yeah.
2: It was funny because Hunter kept on texting me going, dude, this is awesome. Yeah. I'm telling you, you should go. The frozen food section is chill. He was telling me how he had lawn chairs out in the frozen food section. You know, he was just kicking back.
3: Hey, I was going to say, you found a positive if you realized.
2: He went and found a grill. I got to Walmart. He's all grilling out, kicking back. He's got music blasting because he went back and rolled a 75-inch TV over to the frozen food section.
3: Are you high right now?
1: Yeah, I don't know. I don't know what's going on.
3: I was like, I know that Hunter didn't do any of that.
2: None of that happened.
3: Hunter would not do any of that.
2: None of that happened.
3: If you were stuck in a Walmart for 4 hours, maybe.
1: Really?
3: Yeah, I feel like you'd pull out a lawn chair and sit down because they'd be like, sir, what are you doing?
1: There was no place to sit in Walmart, by the way.
3: There's not even a McDonald's at the front of Walmart.
1: I had just eaten, and I went to McDonald's. In the Walmart, right? Oh, because I was in the West Ashley Walmart, and I had just eaten, and I'm like, I had guilt. Like, I was like, I can't just come and sit here like a weirdo. So I went and bought something, and I ate spicy nugs and sat there. And that took about 20 minutes. My car died.
2: Did you eat spicy nugs like a weirdo?
1: Yeah, I did.
2: Okay.
1: Yeah. It's lonely. By the way, I don't know if you ever been in a McDonald's in Walmart, say about 12, 15, 1 o'clock on a Friday going into a holiday weekend.
2: Again, I've got to go.
1: Lonely. And I looked at that and I saw a snapshot of my future. I was just like, there. You know how you get these little moments in your life where you get snapshots and you're like,
3: well, it reminds me of when my grandfather used to take

0: me to Hardee's during the summer.
1: See?
0: In the morning, and it would be just like a bunch of old people individually in their booths eating by themselves.
1: Mm-hmm. It's
0: and
1: sad,
0: then they would,
1: man.
0: They would meet other people, and then they would start to eat together. And yeah.
2: I saw a Texas Roadhouse.
1: Yeah, pretty much.
2: During the week. Go there at 3:30 in the afternoon. It's all the old people having their dinners.
0: Oh,
1: it's not the same.
2: No.
1: That is very, very different.
2: Yes.
1: What Jessica said is like, they're just these, there's like a couple of booths in there and they're just these older people and they're just by themselves. And I really felt bad at one point. I was like, God, man, this is really kind of sad. And there's this one kid who had to clean something. They were like, go clean the pole on the table. Like it was a club, like go clean. Like his job was pole cleaner. I'm like, this is my future, man.
2: Yeah.
1: So my car died.
0: Wait a minute. So when your car died, had you just shopped for a bunch of stuff?
1: I just needed to go in there and get some like Dr. Squatch and some toothpaste. Like just a couple
0: things.
1: So
0: you didn't have any cold
1: items. Nothing cold.
0: Okay.
1: I don't shop at Walmart for that. I don't. I go to Lowe's because I'm a spoiled brat. Mm. So I get in the car. And it just won't. It won't turn. And so then
2: did it at least go click click click click click click click.
1: It was fine. So I don't think it's the alternator. And then I was like, damn, it's probably the battery. So I called AAA. No, I called Progressive. And then the guy shows up about an hour later, and he rolls up in a Kia like mine. I'm like, where's the tow truck? Like, and he goes, well, he's gonna try. He tries to jump the battery. Battery doesn't, he goes, you got plenty of juice in the battery. So I'm like, what is it?
2: Ugh.
1: So then I had to call a truck to get it taken over to Automotive Excellence on Johnny Dodds, which I swear by those guys. I had to actually pay extra to go over there because I trust those guys a lot at Automotive. So I am rolling the dice here. I got a 2016 Kia.
0: And you're going, please 10 don't
1: years
0: be
1: old,
0: major.
1: Right. In a divorce and it's paid off. But then I'm like, I'm praying to God. This is just like a little starter thing or a computer glitch or something.
2: Me too, dude.
1: Yeah,
2: I'm with you.
1: I know.
2: I don't want to.
1: And I was looking it up. I'm obsessed. Like, you know how I get obsessed with like.
2: How much is it going to cost you?
1: Well, if it's a starter, it could be like about $200 or $300. Okay. And then with labor, if it's an alternator, then we're looking at a $1,200. And then I don't know. So I was doing that. Like I go through the whole.
2: So what's the worst thing you got? Like, because I've seen you. WebMD yourself.
1: Yes. That's what I was trying to say.
2: I've seen you at WebMD yourself, and you know, you give yourself 9 hours to live.
1: Yeah.
2: Eventually.
1: Right. Yeah.
2: So how high have you gotten on the old, like, alternators?
1: I'm
2: this?
1: Buying a Tesla today.
2: Yeah. Okay.
0: A Tesla truck.
1: I'm going to buy a Tesla truck. I can't wait to rip around West Ashley in my Tesla truck.
2: Right. So it's somewhere between a new battery and a Tesla truck.
1: Just wait till I back into Leeds, guys, with my Tesla truck. You're going to be impressed.
2: Impossible.
1: God, 4 hours in a Walmart. Jeez.

0: 92.5 Kicking Country. I've got just a quick question. Kush, you might be able to answer this because I know you're a big Van Halen fan. What are the numbers that indicate someone is losing their mind, going a little cray-cray?
1: 5150.
2: 5150.
0: 5150. Right.
3: Somebody call the po-po.
0: Right. Someone's going a little crazy. So what does 5110 mean?
1: Ooh.
0: I'm just asking for a friend.
1: Is that a...
0: I'm asking for friends.
1: Is that
2: you
1: a...
2: You know, we have this thing called
0: 5110. 5150 means you're crazy, but then what is 5110?
2: A disturbance, a domestic disturbance.
0: It's a domestic disturbance. Well, I mean, I wouldn't want to put that in the same category, but, you know, I just think that that's a very significant number, and I can't remember exactly where I saw that. Where did I see that number? I think we'll have to come back and just ponder that for a second. So just take that with you for a second as we go into the breaker. 5110.
1: I typed in 5110. I got a psalm.
0: You got a psalm?
1: I got
0: What's
1: a psalm.
0: What's the psalm that you say for 5110?
1: David asked God to create me in a clean heart.

0: in Psalm 51:10.
1: Is that what 51:10 is?
0: Yeah, that's what I got.
2: Oh, I'm looking at a domestic disturbance. Well, you're looking at a clean heart.
1: Yeah, a clean heart and a domestic disturbance. Well, that all goes well.
0: Coincidence? I don't think so.
1: We're all going to ponder that this moment here. 51:10. We'll come back with some thoughts on that.
3: 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Gerald's Tires and Brakes, 843 Traffic.
4: Early into the Tuesday morning drive, we've got no wrecks on the traffic board, but we do have a breakdown 526 eastbound just before the North Rhett Avenue exit. You can be our eyes and ears on the roadway. Call us 972-1150.

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0: From the Storm Team 2 Weather Center, starting off the day with partly cloudy skies. We have a small chance of some morning rain, but should clear up as we head into the late morning. High of 87.
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0: like a group text that should have been muted. 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
1: A wondrous, wondrous holiday weekend. I think we all needed that bad. And I don't know about the rest of you. I just watched football mostly because my car crapped out on me at Walmart on Friday. Thanks to Kush for coming to pick me up. So I just planted it on the couch and watched a bunch of football.
2: Which I was going to come pick you up.
1: Yeah.
2: To watch football.
1: Yeah,
2: Kush
1: I know.
2: Kush was going to pick you up to go hang out. But you said no.
1: I did. I have to watch my money because I don't know how much this thing's going to cost. But let's go back to the weekend. Let's go back into our hot tub time machine over the weekend. And there was something that really stuck out at me. And I like numbers. I know you like numbers, Kush. I know you like numbers, Jessica. So like 5150 equals, there's a crazy person, right?
3: Yes,
1: I don't know if we say crazy anymore. Well, yeah, I mean, if you put Lindsay Clancy in there, that's crazy.
2: Crazy.
1: Yeah, all right. So I'd call it 5150 on her. But then there's this other number. And I can't. Do you guys remember a number from the weekend? 5110. I feel like I've heard that somewhere. Where's 51? Didn't you say it was a psalm, Kush?
3: I have a psalm here, 5110.
1: What's the 5110 psalm for those of you that are looking for Jesus?
3: David asked God to create me, quote, create me in a clean heart.
1: Yeah,
3: that was
1: a clean
3: psalm,
1: heart.
3: 5110.
1: Yeah, you
3: again,
1: need some cleaning.
3: Don't try to sing it. You can't sing psalms.
2: Police code 5110 means a disturbance or domestic disturbance.
1: A little dark, but there was a domestic disturbance in, well, let's say disturbance.
3: Yep.
1: In a certain house. It was a certain house. Do we have the audio of the disturbance from 5110?
3: We have the audio of the person on the wrong end of it.
1: Oh, yeah. Let me see here.
4: All right, well, pretty self-explanatory. Best thing about that one is this over.

0: just really just a poor performance, not what we worked for or expected.
1: Yeah, you sucked. Mm-hmm. It was terrible. You got your butt handed to you. Hey-ho!
2: That's good.
1: Y'all know the words. I sure did. I said it all weekend long.
3: So what was it, 51 to 10?
1: 51-10. So does that, Jessica, you brought this up. Is Lane Kiffin the new Zaddy?
2: I said, I think Lane Kiffin is hot. You know what? I think, I don't hate Lane Kiffin. I know a lot of people look at him and they're like, I can't stand that guy. I'm like, hey, what you doing?
1: Was Dabo's Zaddy card, so was wait, it revoked?
2: I think so. I think so, Lane can be the new Zaddy.
3: So were you telling me that we just witnessed the Zaddy Bowl on Saturday night?
1: We did. There was a Zaddy Bowl.
3: So there's a new Zaddy in town and his name is Lane Kiffin?
2: Yeah, you know what? He's kind of like cocky too.
3: Oh, he is.
2: A little arrogant.
1: Yeah.
2: And then like at half, it was like 31-3. I can't remember exactly. Mm-hmm. I think it was 31-3. Holly Rose interviewing him. He walks off and then he comes back over to Holly and he leans down to the mic and he was like, just imagine if we had pro players. And I'm like, oh, a little dig. Like, look, we're beating them 31-3. And we didn't need those pro players.
1: Mm-hmm.
2: Anyway. Listen,
1: y'all had a whole bunch of problems on your hands. Yeah. Number one, you had Laney Wilson on their side. You had Jordan Davis down there. They were throwing the ball around. But do we have any more of Zaddy, the artist formerly known as Zaddy, kind of, I think we do have some audio, right?
3: Yes, we do.
1: Of the post-interview conference. Yeah, yeah, okay. Yeah.
0: Of executing their plan. And, you know, we just never really gave herself a chance to settle in. You know, the pick six was really.
3: You know what I've noticed about him?
1: Hmm.
3: When they lose, his mic technique is terrible. You can't hear what he's saying.
1: Yeah.
3: When they win, he's all over it.
1: Yeah.
3: Like, you can hear every word he says.
1: Yeah. He was indignant.
3: Yeah. Indignant. Yeah, yeah.
1: Okay. And then they wrapped up the interview. And again, the final score is 51-10, which has a whole bunch of code out there, apparently. But here's the final part of the interview. Was this with Holly Rowe, too? I think it might have been.
3: I don't know. I don't remember. What
1: all right, here
3: was.
1: We go. Here we go.
4: Somebody called on me.
5: Okay.
1: There's ants in my eyes. If you watch really? The pastor's wife.
2: Wait, what is that?
1: That's from the pastor's wife.
2: Oh.
1: But it's very similar, isn't it?
3: Yeah. Listen.
1: Yeah.
3: Here, you can tell. We'll run together here.
0: Yeah. To LSU, congratulations to them. They did a hell of a job.
1: It's kind of similar. You haven't seen that yet, have you, Jessica?
2: I have not seen
1: you
2: it.
1: You gotta binge
2: that.
1: It.
2: All I'm saying is, and a shout out to South Carolina. I know that we played Kent State, but we shut them out. Like, we held them to 0 points.
3: 57-0.
2: I know, but my thing is this. A lot of people are like, well, you played a nobody team. Well, we also kept them from scoring. There are other teams like Alabama who play teams, and they allowed, you know,
3: six, seven,
2: 10 points.
3: Tennessee allowed like 7 points to Furman.
2: Right.
3: Okay.
2: So
3: who beat the crap out of their easiest opponent, the best?
2: And the hottest conditions ever in Columbia.
3: Thank you.
2: In the ever.
3: Yeah.
2: In the ever.
3: So this weekend, we can say that the Cocs were 99 points better than Clemson this weekend.
1: There we go.
2: 99. I like that math. Yeah,
3: 99 points and a they ain't one. Well, and a Zaddy ain't one.
1: I saw Stephen A. Smith say they should take the whole week off from classes.
0: Performance, not what we worked for or expected.
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0: 92.5 Kicking Country, Hunter, Jessica, and Kush on the first day back from a holiday weekend. Hopefully you had a good one. I think it was pretty nice. Just chilled. Didn't do too much. Couldn't do anything, really. I was offered, but I didn't. But it was a lot of fun. And now we're back into the grind. When's the next big day we all have off again?
1: Thanksgiving.
0: Is it Thanksgiving? Is it a long stretch till Thanksgiving?
1: Yeah, dude.
0: Isn't there something for falling back or something? Don't we get a little...
2: What?
0: I'm just looking for an extra day, man. There's got to be something, right? It's Thanksgiving? That's a long stretch.
2: Say, all of October, there's no federal holiday.
0: Halloween's not off?
2: No.
0: Why not? That should be one.
2: November. Yes, it has to be Thanksgiving. Yeah.
0: Wow.
1: All right, that's cool.
0: There's no day. There's no something day. Isn't there a Columbus thing? No, wait, that's not
1: Columbus
0: right
1: day,
0: anymore.
1: You can't do that anymore.
0: No, you can't do that anymore. Wow.
1: That's it.
0: Wow, guys. So we're all in it for the long haul for the next, 8 weeks?
1: That's the long haul?
0: That's the long haul.
1: That's good.
0: All right. 8 whole weeks.
2: Are you okay over there?
0: No. I just remembered that I had the epiphany over the weekend that I had the K-pop Demon Hunters thing going on. Like, I was just like...
1: On tour?
0: No, couch. Like, you know, at the end of it, when Huntrix is like, couch. That's couch. Right. That's right. What I was saying when I woke up this morning. I was like, couch.
1: I spent a fair amount of time on the couch.
0: Yeah, it was nice. I like spending time on the couch. Mm-hmm. It's a fun place to be. Mm-hmm. Coming up, we have Jessica's Earworm, and we'll get that cranked up from a big football weekend. And then, of course, Jessica got an F on her draft, so that's it's a great way to...
2: I got two grades.
0: Well, which one's right, though?
2: I'm going to go with the C+.
0: Oof.
2: I got a C+ and an F. I don't know how I got two grades.
0: C+ seems like you weren't even trying. Like,
2: I did try.
0: You didn't study hard enough, apparently.
2: You know what my problem was? I picked players because I'm like, oh, they did really well for me last year. But I still suck. So why did I pick the same players?
0: That's a good question.
1: That's true.
0: Yeah.
1: That's not a good strategy.
2: But I got Dicker the Kicker.
1: Hey, boom.
0: But C+ just feels like... I could have tried harder.
2: You know what? That's how my life was in high school. Like, I barely just got through. I got through and I was good.
0: C+.
1: I had a C. I graduated with a C. I had a 2.3 when I graduated.
0: Hey. I don't know. C+ seems worse to me for some reason.
1: Does it?
0: Yeah, it really does. It's like you almost did it, but you still kind of
2: almost got a B.
0: Yeah, all right. Almost to a B. Like, at least C, it's solid. You know what I mean?
1: Truth.
0: Kind of like, all right, this is where I sit in the pile.
2: I want to read you what the Yahoo email report card says.
0: Forget it, kid, right?
1: All right.
0: And we'll do that in Jessica's Earworm on the way.

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2: Picture this. It's 95 degrees outside on a sweltering afternoon. 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

0: So if you're looking for kind of like a unique spot to host your next party, I have an idea. 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
1: I never paid attention to grades. I always thought they were kind of silly myself because I feel like it's subjective sometimes. Sometimes grades are subjective. And I feel like your grade on your fantasy football league, mm-hmm. Jessica, is subjective 100%. So you had two. You got a big old F. So you flunked.
2: Okay, so it's weird. I'm in a Yahoo league. I think y'all do ESPN, right?
1: We do ESPN.
2: So I'm in a Yahoo league. And this year, I use, instead of using my phone, I use an iPad. And as I was drafting, I've never seen this before. At the bottom, it shows all of the opening spots on your roster or whatever. So it would be like my QB is open, but mm-hmm. I took a wide receiver, all that. So it lets me know who I've picked and what I still need across the bottom. Okay. But as I was drafting, it gave me a score, like, or a grade of that pick.
3: Every pick?
2: Every single pick. So across the bottom, I think I took a screenshot of it. It told me, okay, here is what you got for that pick. Oh, so my first, I was number three. I was draft number three in my league. And I started out, I feel like I started out strong. I got Puka Nacua, which it gave me an A minus for that pick. And then I have to wait 10 rounds.
1: Mm-hmm. God, that's the longest wait.
2: I know. So then by the time it comes back around, like, every good wide receiver, every good running back gone, you know? So I'm like, okay. So I feel like my second pick was just okay. I don't even have it pulled up in front of me. But I know that I'm in a league that's more wide receiver running back points. Mm-hmm. We're not really a heavy quarterback. I think ESPN is more quarterback, right?
3: I don't know.
2: Either way, I go out on a limb and just jump into the quarterbacks, and I pick Lamar Jackson. He was like, C!
1: Whatever.
2: I'm like, what? He was the second available quarterback, mm-hmm. and you gave me a C. So as I'm going, I'm like, okay, well, they gave me a D minus for that pick. I'm like, God, what is happening right now? And then I would come back strong and be like, A. And I'm like, how did I get an A off of this nobody that's never played football? Like, this
1: Your
2: is first
1: brain
2: year.
1: Had to be pinging.
2: I felt like I was being judged the whole entire
3: you
2: time.
3: Were. Yeah, you were. You're 100%,
2: and so I'm looking across, and it's like, C, D minus, B, A minus, F. Like, wow. I got an F from somebody.
3: Can you imagine taking a test in school, like one of those Scantron tests? It's like 40 questions, and every single answer you give, it's like,
1: that. We need that.
3: Yes.
1: I say yes. No wonder everybody's on anxiety meds nowadays. Well, it all starts with grading.
2: It's like, think about this. Like, if you are playing sports and you are having a bad game, you've gone up to bat, you've struck out three times, mentally, you have just lost. Like, you have to try to keep your head in the game and not let it. Not that was me last night. I'm like, you got this, Jessica. You got this.
3: There you go. Yeah.
2: No.
3: Those Yahoo gods don't mean nothing.
2: So when it was over and it was done, my screen on my iPad came up and it said, draft rating C+. And I was like, okay. But then Yahoo sends you an email with your report card.
3: Uh-oh.
2: And my report card grade, Lord, gave me a straight up F.
1: Ooh, wow.
2: An F.
3: Falunk.
2: It said I'm projected at 3-12 this season. And I'm like, you know what? Last season, I had a B-, I think, or B+ when I went into the season, mm-hmm. and I was second to last. The injuries can happen.
3: That's right.
2: Anything can happen. So I'm not going to go off of this F rating.
1: You're not?
2: I'm really not.
1: Okay. Are you sure?
2: I'm trying not to. But I got Dicker the Kicker, so I'm going to get to keep my name.
3: Yep.
2: Dick around and find out.
3: Okay, there you go.
2: I get to keep that. And I think overall, I think I play Margaret the week one.
3: Mm-hmm.
2: And I don't know. I think she had a better rating than me. I think it's 50-50 right now.
3: Okay, see, 50-50.
2: As far as like going into it. So I'm okay. I feel confident.
3: I believe that you're going to defy the odds.
1: Does anybody else have massive anxiety from all these gradings? No. I feel like I'm back in fifth grade and they're going around the class and they're handing the paper and you're like, oh man, I don't know how this is going to go. And then they throw it in front of you. You're like,
3: really?
1: Ah!
3: When I was in school, after I took a test, I knew how I did.
1: Yeah.
3: I mean, I either knew it or I didn't. You know, I knew it.
1: But did you have the teacher that would walk around and put the grade on in, and you'd sit there in the rest of the class, stupid? Okay, maybe that was just me.
3: That was just you, dude. I knew how I did. You know, I mean,
1: I was around a bunch of smart people. That was a problem.
3: I got sent out of the dean's office for not care. Like, I didn't even read the book. One English teacher writes on, it helps if one reads the book before taking the test.
1: Wait, you made up in English? Like, you'd have to read a book and you just...

0: just make crap up?
1: Yeah.
0: Or you'd have to write an essay?
1: No, I'd write an essay, or you have to write answers.
0: Oh, that's fantastic.
1: Like that. I just write book because the book sucks, so I didn't read it.
0: And, please break down, you know, J.D. Salinger's Catcher in the Rye. You know, yeah.
2: Right? When I saw a C+, I'm like, that's passing. I did okay. And yeah. Then when I got the F, mm-hmm. I was like, what is happening to me? This is more like my high school days. Like, I didn't focus enough.
0: That's what I feel like. Right, yeah.
1: Jessica, right. At your team's championship party at the end of the year, you will be the one holding your head up high with that trophy above your head going, C+ers, baby.
2: I doubt it.
0: It's hard to come back from an F, dude.
2: Every year I say, I hate fantasy football. I'm not playing next year. F and means guess you're what? In summer I play school. Every year. Every year I play.
1: That's right. You know your penalty will be for finishing last? You got to be in a UFL league.
0: Oh,
2: that would be. That's miserable.
0: There you go.
2: You want to do my earworm?
0: Yes.
2: Do we have time? Okay. Yes. Well, there's no rhyme or reason. I just wanted to hear some TLC today.
1: That's the best reason.
2: That's why.
1: One five oh.

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6: From the Storm Team 2 Weather Center, starting off the day with partly cloudy skies. We have a small chance of some morning rain, but should clear up as we head into the late morning. High of 87.
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0: thing holding this show together is duct tape. 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
1: You know what? Lainey Wilson was priming the pump for Pat McAfee. Did you guys watch any of the game day? College game day?
2: No.
1: Yeah, she was just like, I don't know what's going to happen here later tonight. And then McAfee goes, hey! She knew exactly what was going down. I thought she did a great job. I really did. I liked it a lot. I don't know how your holiday weekend was. I did not experience this, but I've heard from people, one of them being my son's girlfriend, that if you were going to 7 Brew Coffee yesterday, and there's two, there's one on Old Trolley, and I guess there's one on Ashley Phosphate. I guess the one on Ashley Phosphate is, well, it's Ashley Frustrate. So why would you put it there? Right?
2: Yeah, no.
1: I did not realize this. She didn't either. She said, you know, I always go and get my 7 Brew. I like 7 Brew's coffee. It's like what I get. It's yeah, right?
2: How long has it been open there?
1: Yeah, it's been probably about, I feel like a few months, okay. A year maybe.
2: Yeah, all right.
1: And so she's like, I'm driving up, and there's a line going down Old Trolley. And I said, what was going on? Did you guys see this at all?
2: I just heard what you just were telling me.
3: Well,
2: about.
3: I saw some video like nationally.
1: It was squishies. It was here, and people were getting their squishy on. Now I saw it, Jessica. I know you love movies, so they look like Hellraiser boxes to me. They were just like these little squishies. There's a pink and a blue one, and they're in a box.
2: So you have to solve the puzzle to open it.
1: No. It's just like a blind. You know, you open the box, and then the squishy's in there, and you can squish the squishy.
3: You don't know what color you get until you open the box.
1: Yeah, there's a pink and a blue one.
3: It's
1: apparently
3: like the squishies we were talking about on Friday that were exploding. Yeah, yeah. They were the dumplings or the buns, and they came in a little steamer box. It's kind of like just keeping it a secret, so you don't know which one you get.
2: Is there any chance that when you open the box, you'll unleash hell?
1: I'm hoping. Yeah. It seems
3: they
1: like
3: explode.
1: It. They
3: explode.
1: Well,
3: yeah.
1: 7 Brew's Coffee unleashed hell because there were people lined up. And I guess you had to buy two drinks to get one of these squishy toys.
2: Ooh.
1: Right?
2: Right.
1: And my first thought is, ain't no way. Ain't no way I am waiting that long for coffee. And the problem was his girlfriend, Rachel, said I had already placed my order ahead of time. So she's like, I had to sit there. And she said it took her like almost an hour. So did anybody experience
3: that? Did she get a squishy, though?
1: She got one squishy.
3: She did. So she joined the craze.
1: Mm-hmm. No, she didn't join the craze. She didn't know. She gets two drinks. She gets one for herself, and then she gets one to just go to work with like the next day. So she's like, this is my normal habit.
2: Oh,
1: I didn't pay attention. I didn't know this thing was going on. And she's like, now I'm committed.
3: So if you bought two drinks, then
1: you got one squishy.
3: Wait. Do you buy the squishy or did it come for free?
1: No, I don't know if you have to buy it. I didn't get that deep into it. I think you get one free with every two drink purchases.
2: So she got the squishy surprise.
1: But I didn't know if any... Yeah, right. You got the squishy surprise. Yeah. Were you on Old Trolley and did you see this? Because this is my nightmare. Apparently, it went on until 7 o'clock last night, unless the supplies were gone. And I guess people are turning these on eBay now, these squishies, and they're going for like $150 for... I don't know. I don't know. It's nothing special. It looks like kind of like a polka dot thing.
2: Right.
1: And there's a blue one and a pink one. And you just squeeze it. I mean, I get squeezing things. I love to squeeze.
2: Yeah, I know.
1: I love squeezing. I squeeze. But I'm not going to sit in line for 3 hours
2: to do that. Can you squeeze these squishies more than you can squeeze the squishies we were talking about last week?
1: Well, those squishies will burn you crazy.
3: That's what I mean. You've never waited in line for something for your kids?
2: Nope. No.
1: Absolutely.
3: Like, I remember
1: not.
3: Like back in the day when like Tickle Me Elmos were out and people were waiting like hours to run inside of a Walmart or a Target or whatnot. But like, I mean, there are some parents that will do that. They will do anything for their kids.
1: Sitting.
3: These are also the same parents that line up in the car rider line 2 hours before the bell rings because they want to be first in line. That's what I'm saying. Because I was talking to my mom about it. My mom's picking up my two nieces. And she goes, I don't understand. Why do they get so early? Why don't we all just get there at the same time? And I feel like it would... But when you start, when you get there early to try to beat the crowd, then you're parked. You start a line. Why can't everybody just show up and just go pick up the kids? You know? I don't know.
1: I agree.
3: y'all never had to do that, right?
1: I can't wait for anything. I don't have the patience for that. Like, I really don't. And I love my kids. I've done stuff for my kids. But if you think I'm waiting in line for 3 or 4, first of all, I got to work. Second of all, it's Monday. This is my day off. I'm not going for a dang squishy.
3: Hunter, you would too.
1: I would not.
3: If Lucas said, Dad, I really want one of these.
1: I'd be like, well, that's tough.
3: Yes, you would. You would go do it.
1: Listen, I never waited in line for any toy. Yeah. I had people.
2: I can't.
3: You had people.
1: I had people.
2: Yeah, right?
1: I had people.
2: That is true.
1: I did not.
2: That is true.
1: Did you have people?
2: I did.
1: Yeah, yeah. No way I'm doing this.
3: Taylor texted on the text line and said, Ashley Phosphate was horrendous yesterday. It took me over an hour just to get to Target.
1: Oh, God.
3: When it normally takes me 15 minutes.
1: An hour. Mm-hmm. Because everybody was so there were those of you that were caught in the shrapnel and you had nothing to do with this. And you're like, what is going on?
2: Man.
1: That's what was going on. We shut down we shut down this town for a lot of stupid reasons, but a squishy is shutting things down for an hour. Oh, my Lord. I would lose my mind.
2: The Labor Day squishy incident of 2026.
3: And the parents are probably like, if I wait in this line for 3 hours, you better not bust that thing all over your bedspread, okay?
2: Right.
3: Don't do it.
2: There's a good chance they didn't even make it home without busting inside the car.
1: Gosh. I mean, I guess from Seven Brew standpoint, smart on you. That's a smart move. Mm-hmm. From a standpoint of the rest of us who are just trying to get about life, forget it.
2: That's a big gnar.
1: So if you did get this, 972-9292.

0: am I'm curious like a cat.
1: I want to figure this out here. Okay, two things. This is kind of a two-part question. There were a lot of people waiting yesterday at Seven Brews Coffee, to get their squishy toy. There are two toys. There was a pink and a blue.
2: You said some people waited 4 hours?
1: Some people, yeah. Yeah. It was on Ashley Frustrate and then Old Trolley Road. And so my question, and then you brought up the question of getting first in the pickup line. Okay. I'm old school. So when I went to St. Joseph's Elementary in Nashville, my dad worked on Music Row. We would just wait until dad got me. Like, that's just what it was. So it could be an hour. It could be 2 hours.
2: I did a lot of after school activities, so I never got picked up right away.
1: Yeah.
2: But I just, like, to me, I don't understand, like, how and why parents get there an hour early just to sit there to then pick up their kids.
1: Because,
2: I don't understand the thought
1: right,
2: behind
1: and see,
2: it.
1: And that's why I'm asking, too. So if you did either one of these things yesterday, if you gotten the squishy line, and then today you're like, Tuesday's back. I'm going to get there 2 hours early. I just want to know why, because I'm a Taurus and I have zero patience. So, Kush has seen me.
2: What do you do, though, for the whole hour?
1: I don't know.
2: I picked up a friend's kid from the kindergarten loop one time, and literally she was like, I had to get there an hour early. I was the second car.
1: Yeah,
2: but
1: see?
2: I felt like I was creating this line. I'm a part of this.
1: So everyone's
2: whole
1: blaming you.
2: Yeah, I'm the

0: somebody's got to be.
1: But I said to her, I was like, what do I do? Just sit here and run my air conditioning for an hour and just waste gas?
0: Take a nap.
1: You roll your windows down. It is too hot.
0: You can take a nap.
1: It is too hot still. Yeah. I mean, like, I could do that. I could scroll my phone, take a book. Yeah, I get all those things. Mm-hmm. But I'm like, I could be doing that in my house. Like, why do I have to do it in this car rider?
0: Because you volunteered to be your friend's friend.
1: I know. But like my mom said, my mom picks up two of my nieces on Monday, Tuesday, Wednesday. Mm-hmm. And she said, I did that. I went early and I sat there. And even for the people who are sitting there, you still have to sit there. She's like, I wait 15 minutes after the bell rings, then I leave the house,
0: yeah.
1: And I don't usually have to wait.
0: Right.
1: Why? But then you've just wasted 2 hours by getting there early. My mom's like, no, I can sit here and watch TV a little longer.
0: Maybe wasting 2 hours for you is not a waste for somebody else.
1: I know, but what is the point behind it? What's the point?
0: People don't want to wait in line.
1: But you're waiting for 2 hours to in a line.
0: I know. I don't get it either.
2: Bragging rights. That's what it is.
0: It's bragging rights.
2: Oh, maybe that's what it is. It's like the squishy toy. You got it.
0: Right.
2: And somebody else doesn't have it.
0: Right.
2: I'm there first. Therefore, you're last. Mm-hmm. Right. Because who's first is last and who's last is first.
0: Something like that.
2: I don't know. So if you did this, this no judgment. I just want to know. Why?
1: We got a text that said some parents use it as me time. Well, what if you have a smaller child in the car and then all of a sudden they're like, I gotta pee. And you're like, I can't take you in the school.
2: Me time. Okay.
1: But me time, like if it's just you and you're escaping other people or things, maybe.
0: Maybe. Yeah, I see that.
1: I could see that. But like if you're like a stay at home mom and you have the time to like pick up your kids every day and get there early, what if you do have a smaller child in the back seat that's like antsy or crying and you're not getting the me time? You're not getting the me time.
0: That's true.
1: There's no justification behind it yet.
2: I can almost get the jump in line first. I can't get the squishy line. I cannot get my head around the squishy line at all.
1: Somebody said either. If you're the first one there, you're the better mom.
2: Is that all right? That's what I'm saying.
1: They're
2: bragging
1: joking.
2: Rights. Like it's bragging rights. I'm the best mom. So like there's a mom competition going on. Okay. All right.
1: Sure. Tyler said, I save so much time each day by not having kids. Thank you, Tyler.
0: There you go. I know.
2: Well, 972-9292. You tell us if you were in the squishy line yesterday, what made you go there? Or if you're jumping in front of the line, or if you're just somebody that's just like, man, I'll hit it right as the bell rings.
0: I would just try to time it so I could just roll through.
2: Right. I would too.
0: Slow down to 5 miles an hour and throw my kids out.
1: They're not going to leave your kid there by himself or herself, like
0: or
1: on the curb.
0: Yeah.
1: You're going to get there.
0: Yeah, I'll get there.

0: there.
1: Yeah, I wouldn't.
2: Yeah, right.
3: 972-9292. Oh, by the way, we'll have some Kip Moore tickets coming up for you later this morning. He's at that show Thursday at Firefly kicking.

0: 92.5 Kicking Country. We'll have some tickets for you for Kip Moore and Billy Currington coming up later this morning. We're just getting into the whole 7 Brews Coffee thing, which started this whole thing, which is apparently yesterday on Labor Day. There was nothing more laborious than going to a 7 Brews Coffee. You may have been caught in the shrapnel. It was Ashley Frustrate over on Old Trolley Road. And it was it was all over a squishy. 2 squishies. So I was like, why? I'm just saying from my standpoint, I've got kids. I've done things for them. But that would be like, it's Labor Day, guys. Dad's sitting home with some beer and some dogs. That's what I'm about right
1: now. Dad'll suffer over the barbecue.
0: Yeah.
1: But I'm not standing in line.
0: Yeah, you guys getting that. But I feel the same way about like people that go like Christmas shopping, like early day after
2: Black
0: Thanksgiving,
2: Friday?
0: Black Friday. Yeah. I'm not getting
2: But
0: in
2: I
0: that.
2: Said these are the same parents who get in the car rider line really early.
0: Okay.
2: They're going to do that because they love their kids and they want to get there early. Or these are the parents that want to go and get the squishy and make their kids happy.
1: Or they want to get rid of their kids as soon as they can.
0: Or, hey, here's the deal, guys. Life is full of disappointment. You don't get a squishy. That's welcome to the world. No, it's true.
1: Go to Walmart. I don't have one.
0: Well, that's too bad. You don't get everything you want. That's just the way it works.
2: Well, now that we're like back to school time, like that is always the question. Like, why do parents get to the school pickup line an hour early?
0: Okay, what are the reasons?
2: Why do they? And we do, like, there's a bunch of people chiming in on this. Jamie said, for my little one, pickup was at nap time.
0: Okay,
2: the little
0: that's
2: one.
0: Fair.
2: So I would rather them sleep in the car instead of waking them up for pickup.
0: Girl,
2: so
0: amen
2: just get there
0: to
2: early,
0: that.
2: Let them like they'll fall asleep on the way there and just let them sleep in the car and then you get a little bit of mean time.
0: There's nothing worse as a parent when your kid finally gets down and it's quiet for like just a minute there and then all of a sudden somebody disrupts that. That is very, very true. Mm-hmm. I'm on that side. 100%.
2: Misty said, I did it because my mom never picked us up on time as a kid. I've waited over an hour in elementary school for her to pick me up and it gave me anxiety back in the 80s. And there were no cell phones back then. And I said, the anxiety I get because my family was always late. We were late to everything. So I am now early to everything because it just gave me anxiety. So now I am early and I will sit in a parking lot 15 minutes before I have to be there just because I'm like, well, what if the traffic's bad? What if this? I don't want to be late. I understand all of that.
1: Maybe your parents are late because they were contemplating showing up at all.
2: Maybe.
0: Yeah, that's a great way to go about it.
1: Child Protective Services.
2: I'm blaming my twin sister. It was always her fault.
1: All right, there you go.
2: Brianna said, I don't understand the whole getting there so early. I have to use my lunch break to get my daughter because the school doesn't have buses. And if you are in line by 1:50 and they dismiss at 2:30, you could be waiting 45 minutes through that line.
1: Yes, okay.
0: That's rough, man. Mm-hmm. That is rough. Yeah, I waited a long time, too. My dad, we'd be waiting for him for like an hour and a half. When we'd play, go over to Wendy's, get a Frosty,
2: you know what?
0: Whatever.
2: At Easley, like if you were, I think they gave you 30 minutes. No, maybe it was an hour. You had an hour to get through the school drop-off, and if you did not pick your kid up, they would take you to the police department, and you would have to be picked up at the Easley Police Department.
0: My God.
2: Yeah. They didn't play around.
0: That's some serious stuff there.
2: And even, like, you might be in the police car going, and they're taking you up to the police station, and you pass your parents. It's like, you better come on, because I ain't stopping.
0: I have a question, too. How many adults were sitting in the 7 Brews line waiting to get your squishy? Forget the kids. Let's factor the kids out. I know there's a couple of you out there that were like,
2: Oh, okay.
0: Yeah, I just want to know what the ratio
2: of
0: that
2: was. I'm like, the kids weren't driving the cars.
0: I know.
2: They wanted it.
0: The adults were getting them in line and going, I got to have the squishy because I want to talk to you.
1: I know, right? if you're going to wait in line that long for a squishy, you need a squishy.
0: Yeah, you
1: probably, but, or do you?
0: You're an inconvenience to the rest of us.
1: Yeah, you're making it so everybody else needs a squishy.
0: Yeah, right. Yeah. I just want to know. I guarantee you there were some fully partially, not even actualized adults sitting in line yesterday waiting for the squishy themselves.
2: We got a text from Sam. Yeah. Sam from

0: Somerville, we went to the Seven Brew one on Bacon's Brig, Bridge to try to get one, and the cops had the parking lot blocked off.
1: Yes.
0: And you had to park by Harris Teeter and stand in line.
1: Right.
0: Yeah, I told my daughter, no way, we're not staying. Yeah.
1: Thank you. That's smart parenting right there. Mm-hmm. Get used to disappointment, kids. It happens.
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6: From the Storm Team 2 Weather Center, starting off the day with partly cloudy skies. We have a small chance of some morning rain, but should clear up as we head into the late morning. High of 87.
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1: I know it's a Tuesday that feels like a Monday, but we're going to just make you use your brain a little bit here for Stuck in Traffic Trivia. 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So we got Co-Wetzel, is that what we have today?
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1: That's going to be a great show. If you want to go, how do you do it, Kush?
3: It's really easy. Yeah, you have a trivia question bouncing around the inside of your head. Maybe you picked it up from your friends this weekend. But give us a call at 972-9292. We're going to start with caller 9.
1: Yes.
3: And you ask us a question, no riddles. No riddles.
2: Kush will hang up on you.
3: I will. you know I will.
2: And I won't apologize.
3: Whoa. No, wow. We are really being dastardly this morning. But yeah, give us a call. Ask us your trivia question. If you stump the three of us, you got your tickets to Co-Wetzel. If one of us gets it right, we're going to move on to the next contestant. Fair?
2: Fair.
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3: Time for Stuck in Traffic Trivia. Tickets to Co Wetzel coming up. Is it this weekend in Columbia?
4: Next
3: weekend.
4: Friday.
3: That's right.
4: Next Friday.
3: All right, getting a little ahead of myself. All you got to do is nail us with a question. We get it wrong, you got the tickets. It's that easy.
5: And we got Holly. Where are you stuck in traffic, Holly?
6: Off Gehagan.
5: Would you call me?
4: Gehagan. It's in Somerville.
5: I know where it is. I got run off the road there on Berlin G. Myers.

0: Again? That sounds like an Ashley McBride song.
1: That's what I mean, yeah.
0: It really does.
1: I thought you called me something mean.
0: Yeah, exactly.
2: Never.
1: What's your question?
2: What is the tallest plateau in the world?
0: Ooh, the tallest plateau.
3: Ugh. Oh, man.
4: I don't know.
1: I know what it is, but I can't think of it. A friend of mine went on vacation there once.
4: So it's not in America?
1: It's in South America, but I'm not gonna remember what it is.
0: Are there alien spaceships that land on that plateau?
1: A lot of them.
0: Yeah.
1: Yeah. Oh, Holly. You're going to tell me, I think I'm going to wince. What is it?
2: Tibetan.
4: The Tibetan Plateau?
1: Oh,
4: Tibetan.
1: I did not think it was that one. I thought it was South America.
0: Been to the Tibetan Plateau?
2: No.
0: Okay, fair enough.
1: I think it's where Dr. Strange got his powers.
0: Yeah, that's true.
1: Yeah.
0: Did you ever have to make a relief map growing up in school?
1: Heck yeah.
0: Yeah. Mm-hmm. You guys remember those? You'd have to take like baking soda or something. And I remember growing up in Tennessee, we had to make these relief maps of Tennessee and have the dips in the valleys and the plateaus and all that stuff.
1: Well, we had the dips. Was there a picture of you?
0: you got tickets to go see Coe Wetzel with that question.
2: Yay. Thank you.
0: Ah, nothing like making a relief map of a basin.
1: Mm-hmm.
0: I got to love that. Or how about continental divide? Why wasn't that a question today? Wasn't that one?
1: I don't know.
0: Or a continental drift. Wasn't that another one?
1: Oh, continental.
0: Tectonic plates.
1: A continental shelf.
4: You're giving people continental ideas. Shelf. You're giving them ideas for the next question.
1: Well, we might actually get these questions right.
0: I know.
1: Yeah, we're trying.
4: We've done a lot of research off the air with geography questions.
1: That's
4: here.
1: True.
0: I never thought about plateaus, really.
4: What were you thinking about? What were you thinking about with your guess?
1: La Paz.
4: In La Paz.
1: South America. That's 12,500 feet up. It's the capital of Bolivia, maybe.
0: Mm-hmm. Oh, really?
1: Yeah,
0: and was that the second one? First one? I don't know.
1: I don't even know what it is. I always thought it was the biggest one. So.
0: Wow. Do you think that they brag about that too?
1: I would.
0: You know how like we're like North Charleston, an all-American city.
1: Yeah.
0: And they go, we're Tibetan Plateau, the tallest plateau
1: in the world.
0: There you go. Yeah. Welcome.
1: Yeah, suck it.
0: Yeah, right. Exactly. it's bragging rights at the end of the day. 972-9292, of course. We love hearing from you.

0: there you go. Yeah. Welcome.
1: Yeah, suck it.
0: Yeah, right. Exactly. You're like, well, so, yeah, it's bragging rights at the end of the day. 972-9292, of course. We love hearing from you. Kicking country.

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3: 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It's 95 degrees outside on a sweltering afternoon. 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
1: Do you like lemon pepper wings?
2: That's my favorite dry rub.
1: Yeah, I get it too. Pub on 61's got some good lemon pepper wings.
2: Yeah.
1: Now, do you like pound cake?
3: Oh, dude.
1: Like some pound cake?
4: Lemon pound cake.
1: Yeah, right. There was a whole thing with lemon pound cake. Thanks, of course, to Afro Man.
2: I can pound a lemon pound cake too.
1: I bet.
4: Me too.
1: Yeah, right?
4: Same.
1: Lemon pound cake's good. Now, to think of those two things, what if you combined them?
2: Huh?
1: Lemon pepper wings and some pound cake.
4: Lemon pound cake?
1: Lemon pepper wing.
2: So it's like lemon pepper pound cake?
1: Lemon pepper wing pound cake.
2: So you got wings on pound cakes?
1: Yeah. What do you think about that?
2: Mixed into it?
1: Yeah.
2: No, not mixed into it. That'd be all lumpy and stuff.
1: Yeah. No, it's there. So you want to, I'll tell you who came up with this.
2: Good.
1: Hotlanta.
2: Nice.
1: Only this would come out of Hotlanta.
2: All right.
1: I saw this over the weekend, and I'm like, I'm intrigued because I like weird tastes. Mm-hmm. And Jessica, didn't you find a black pepper lemon
4: pound cake? I started Googling because I'm like, do you take the lemon pepper seasoning and then incorporate it into a lemon pound cake? So I've typed that in for a recipe. Apparently, it is popular for a black pepper pound cake. It's not lemon, but just black pepper pound cake.
2: That sounds a little rough.
1: Yeah, dude. Oh. I'm all in.
2: Just plain black pepper pound cake? Really?
1: 100% in
4: but
1: on that.
4: But instead of being like on the sweeter side, it's more of like a savory. Like, what would you eat with that? Just by itself?
1: Just ice cream? It. Yeah, throw some ice cream on
2: there. Throw some ice cream on it?
1: There you go.
4: I don't know.
2: Maybe some hot fudge? Mmm. Chocolate fudge?
4: With pepper?
2: Sure.
1: It's coming out of Atlanta. This is a real thing. It's a secret recipe, much like the Colonel. And we got a clip here for you from Atlanta about this lemon wing pepper pound cake.
2: Yeah,
1: check this out.
2: Made the news. Yeah.
5: At Jules Treats and More, they do pound cakes.
6: Peach cobbler. We got caramel butter pecan.
5: Hot ones.
6: There we go.
5: Crispy, hot lemon pepper wing pound cake.
6: It'll be nice and thick and nice and lemony.
5: This sweet and savory dessert is a viral sensation. A social media post got 3.3 million views.
1: There you go, Jessica.
4: What?
1: All you got to do nowadays is make something weird. Okay, so it's lemon pepper wings on the pound cake.
2: On the top of the pound cake.
1: Yeah, so you get the sweet and the savory together.
2: And what they do is it looks like she takes whatever the sugar is you pour over the pound cake. That makes those neat little waves.
1: Yeah.
2: Well, you pour it over the wings, too.
4: The icing, you mean?
2: Yeah, the icing. Thank you.
1: Dude, I think I'd be down with this. Would you be down with this?
2: I couldn't eat them at the same time. I have to separate my flavors. That's too much going in my mouth at once.
4: It's like a frosty with fries. You got the sweet and the salty. Ooh. I feel like if you could eat the wings, I don't know about when you poured the icing on top of lemon pepper. I don't know what that would taste like.
2: Sweet maybe lemon
4: it would be
2: pepper.
4: Good. Yeah, maybe it would be good.
1: I think I'd be into this. She's selling out on this thing, too. It's going crazy.
2: Yeah, they can't keep it in there.
1: Yeah.
2: And she's got more about what's going on.
6: Y'all don't see me headed to the gym.
2: Oh, these are some comments they're getting online.
6: Y'all don't see me headed to the gym. People just doing anything these days. Give me three of them.

0: of the comments.
1: Can you like stop? Why? Why? No, why I need to stop? Atlanta is, y'all know what we're doing in Atlanta.
2: Yeah.
1: And I'm here for it.
3: Arnold started selling them out of her bakery this summer, but the idea came from her daughter, Jewel, long before.
2: There you go.
4: There you go.
2: So she was like, I don't know, Mom. Throw some lemon pepper wings on top of that pound cake.
4: Our pound cake's not sounding like it should be.
2: Yeah, what
4: should
2: we do? You know what? It's such a freaky combination. Mm-hmm. I think I'd be into that.
5: I would be. People did a donut burger.
2: Right.
5: And that was weird. Right? You know what I'm saying?
2: Look at the fair.
5: I feel like if you're eating them separately, you're not slicing the pound cake, taking a bite of the chicken, and then having cake, right? You're actually eating the wings, and then you have the cake afterwards as a dessert.
2: Oh, man, if you squoze the wings into the lemon pepper, I'd even be down with that.
4: Really, though?
2: Squeeze them in. Yeah, dude. I think I'd be into this. Because it's, I mean, think about it. Chicken and waffles.
4: Yeah.
2: Right? You got savory and sweet going on. Mm-hmm. So is it that far of a stretch from chicken and waffles?
4: It's not.
2: All right. So hang with us. Mm-hmm. We got a little bit more because there's some commentary on the lemon pepper wing

0: pound cake. And Jessica wants to hear Lemon Pepper Steppers.
1: Yeah, I do.
0: From Bruno Mars.
1: Cha-cha-cha with
0: oh, man. I love it. So we'll come back with that. Would you try it? 972-9292. I'd be digging that hard.

0: my personal opinion on this. I do. I like the idea of experimenting with weird foods. I love this kind of thing.
1: Mixing combination, like making combinations of two maybe favorites.
0: Yeah, right.
1: I think a lot of, don't you think outside of like buffalo hot spicy wings, like lemon pepper flavoring is one of the top.
0: Lemon pepper is a go-to.
1: That and teriyaki, I think, are the two popular.
2: Those are two of my favorites.
1: Yeah.
0: Yeah. And so this lady, this beautiful lady in Atlanta said, you know what? I'm going to listen to my daughter. I'm going to throw some chicken wings on top of that pound cake.
1: And not just chicken, lemon pepper pound cake.
0: It's harder to say.
1: See, that's the thing. I feel like she's missing a huge opportunity by not putting the lemon pepper seasoning into the pound cake.
0: Oh, you tell her that.
2: I agree.
0: Yeah.
1: It's just, it's not even a lemon pound cake. It's a regular pound cake with just lemon pepper wings on top, right?
2: Yeah, I think you're right. She is missing an opportunity.
1: She should do a lemon pound cake with lemon pepper wings.
0: Yeah,
1: what's wrong with
0: her? Yeah, exactly. You talk to her.
2: Yeah, I know, right?
1: Let me call her.
0: Man, she'd smack you upside your head for saying something like that.
2: She would. She'd be like my grandma.
0: So.
2: She'd be like my grandma pulling out the yardstick. What'd you say?
0: Man, you're both close to, you were both grew up closer to Atlanta, right?
1: True.
0: You don't mess with Atlanta.
1: Like,
0: you don't go down there and mess around.
1: What's the place called again? Susie's? No, not. Oh, I can't remember.
0: I think it was called Jules or something.
1: Jules, that's what it was.
0: Yeah, Jules.
1: I should be like, you need to go. Whoa. What is happening?
0: I'm like,
1: what's playing? Yeah. I should tell my sister she needs to go get one of those.
0: Yeah, I'd like to try it, right?
1: Yeah.
0: It was inspired by our daughter. Again, if you're just coming in, it's lemon pepper wings on top of a pound cake. It's got the drizzle all over it. It's got the drizzle on it. Mm. I think it sounds good, but there's some reactions to this, correct, that we have?
2: Yeah, there are reactions, like people saying...
3: Y'all don't see me headed to the gym. People just doing anything these days. Give me three of them.
2: Give me three.
0: That's right. Give me three of them.
3: Like, say, for instance, you went to...
2: Oh, here's how she's explaining how she came up with this idea, too.
3: Yeah. Like, say, for instance, you went to your grandmother's family reunion. Okay, you got a whole plate. You got collard greens, yams. You got fried chicken. You got cornbread all on one plate.
1: Yeah,
3: when you're done, do you throw that plate away?
0: God, no.
3: You go get a piece of pound cake.
0: That's right.
4: And no, she's not serving up the recipe.
3: That's my secret. And if I tell you, I have to kill you.
4: But...
1: Girl, you just stuck lemon pepper wings on a pound cake.
0: Okay, you're talking back now.
1: No, but I understand. Like, when I would go to, like, family reunions, well, our big dessert was always cheesecake.
0: Cheesecake is a good one.
1: I'm not going to stick a chicken wing on some cheesecake.
0: Why not?
2: You can always take it off.
1: But then, you know what? You think outside the box, you would put, like, everything bagel seasoning on cream cheese that goes on a bagel. So what if you did some kind of everything bagel seasoning
0: with wings
1: with a cheesecake?
0: Ooh, now you're talking. Just plain cheesecake, and then you drizzle something on top of that, like some buffalo hot sauce.
2: Ooh,
0: or sriracha,
1: ranch dressing.
0: Man. Get some ranch on that.
1: Oh, I don't care.
0: Wow, I like it. I guess she's selling out, right?
2: Like crazy, man. Yeah, she can't keep it in stock.
0: They can't keep it.
2: And here's her advice.
3: Just step out there. Don't worry about what people are going to say. They're even going to talk about you. They're going to talk about you. They're not going to talk about you. They're going to talk about you. Try it. You don't know. If it wasn't me, it would have been somebody else.
0: She's got a great point.
1: No, I don't think so.
2: I don't think so.
0: Oh, no.
2: But that's a compliment.
0: I guarantee you.
2: I don't think it would have been somebody else. Do you think somebody else
0: would have done it? Yeah, 100%. In Charleston, somebody do this. And then you watch. There's going to be a copycat around there. It's going to have that. I like it. And she's right. They're going to talk about you. They're not going to talk about you. Who cares?
2: As long as they try.
0: At the end of the day, who cares?
2: They're talking about you.
0: Right. They're talking about you.
2: They're talking about you because either there's this lady down there that works at this place who's awesome, who's got this great idea, or is this crazy lady down there. She's trying to feed me pound cake and wings at the same time.
0: Either way, 3.2 million views, and I'm selling out a pound cake says I'm right.
2: Exactly. With that drizzly stuff. What's that called again?
1: Icing.
2: That's it. Icing.
0: Drizzly stuff.

0: I'm all about flavor. I'm all about some lemon pepper steppers, especially if they put that all over my cheesecake.
1: No, it's pound cake on
0: pound
1: there,
0: cake,
1: right?
0: Cheesecake. Yeah. It don't matter. You can smush anything together. I don't care.
1: Well, that's why I was like, if you think of everything bagel seasoning, it goes well with cream cheese.
0: It
1: so why
0: sure
1: not
0: does.
1: Do something with like everything bagel with cheesecake?
0: Yeah. That'd be good.
1: Off the air though, Kush goes, wait, cream cheese is in a cheesecake? That's what it is? Yes. You never knew that?
2: I don't make it. I just eat it.
1: Just either way, it. We got a bunch of people chiming in on our text
0: okay,
1: line.
0: So this, and if you're just coming in, there's a woman in Atlanta, I believe it's called Jules Bakery, and her daughter was inspired, said, let's put some lemon pepper wings on top of the cheesecake. Let's
1: a pound cake.
0: Drizzle. Mm-hmm. Drizzle.
1: Pound cake.
0: Yeah, a pound cake. I keep saying cheesecake. Mm-hmm. Pound cake, cheesecake. It's all the same, essentially. And in Atlanta, they skeet, skeet, skeet, skeet, skeet, skeet, skeet, skeet, skeet. 369, damn, she fine putting that thing together. I'm all for it. And then people come with crazy recipes now. I'm true. Like, yes, I gotta try this.
1: So Raymond said, how about garlic parmesan chicken wing cheesecake?
0: Yes.
1: No.
0: Garlic parmesan.
1: On a cheesecake?
0: Yes.
1: Because that's gonna leave, those like are kind of sloppy, you know, so it's gonna get on to, you can't separate that. You can't separate and have the wings and then the cheesecake because then it's gonna leave its like parmesan dust all over.
0: I love sloppy, but it's parmesan cheese. It's cheesecake.
2: That's cheese on cheesecake.
1: Yeah. We just got schooled by somebody. Uh-oh. I don't have a name. It says you can't do lemon pound cake with lemon pepper wings. That's two different lemon flavors. They would crash. However, lemon pound cake with teriyaki wings, yummy. I feel like teriyaki is tangy. You got the lemon that's tangy. You need something to offset. Like, that's too much tang.
0: I see what you're saying. Too much tang. Too much tang. Mm-hmm. Too much tang.
2: And then, cranker style.
1: Someone shared a recipe with us. Basically, it's like a hot sauce cheesecake.
0: Okay.
1: And when I clicked on the link, it's sriracha honey Japanese cheesecake.
0: Yes, that.
1: And it's from the, is it Kikkoman Professionals?
0: Okay.
1: The ones that make the soy sauce.
2: Yeah.
1: So basically, the ingredients in this is like cheesecake, sugar, honey, soy sauce, hot chili sauce.
0: I'm all about that.
1: It looks really pretty. I just don't know how that would taste.
0: I think it tastes, you get a little kick.
2: Yeah.
0: You get the honey, you get the sweet and the kick. Because again, I'm a big chicken and waffles guy, except for the Chick-fil-A thing. Chick-fil-A, we have to have a talk. That thing's nasty. That's sloppy.
1: But I heard it needs the syrup. Do you have to dip it in the syrup to
0: make
1: it work?
0: It's just not good when you're going into your therapist with sticky hands. That's just, it was okay.
1: You
0: I
1: ate thought, it in your
2: dude,
1: car.
2: You can't eat something can't like that before you go see your therapist.
1: Right.
0: Yes, I can.
1: You can do it after you see your therapist. Yeah. No, you do that after
0: yes,
1: the therapist.
0: You're right. I did it the wrong way. No, but I like chicken and waffles. So to me, this isn't that far removed from a chicken and a waffle with syrup and all that kind of stuff.
1: Yeah.
0: So I'm all about doing something. Would you make this cake, Jessica? Okay, you're
1: good
0: at cheesecakes.
1: I don't like sriracha and spicy stuff, so no, probably
0: would you
1: not.
0: Make us a cool cheesecake with like lemon
1: Why
0: pepper?
1: Why don't you do it?
0: Because I can't make
1: Y'all
0: cheesecake.
1: Y'all always put that on me and you
0: yes.
1: make
0: but
1: me.
0: You're a good
1: you,
0: baker.
1: But you compliment
2: but
1: me
2: baker.
1: And say things like
2: baker.
1: That.
2: You're awesome at it.
0: Yeah, you're good at baking. Yep. We're not good at baking.
2: I didn't even know the cheese, what cream cheese went into cheesecake. So
0: yeah, that's true.
2: You don't want me making it.
1: How about this? Why don't you make it, Hunter?
0: Kush,
1: you like to cook. You're good
0: it's
1: at that.
0: Baking, but baking and cooking are different.
2: Yeah.
0: I feel like baking is more exact.
2: It is.
0: Like I just eyeball stuff. That's how I do it. Like, I just, I feel it.
1: So you cook it with

0: crazy. That, but that's all the love I have left. It's just, you're right,
1: right there.
0: Squeezing just a little bit. It's really cool. You can check it out if you're ever in Atlanta. But I'm sure there's somebody around here that would do crazy flavors of cheesecake like this, right? In Charleston.
1: Or pound cake, you mean?
0: Yeah. Pound cake, cheesecake,
1: either
0: whatever.
1: One.
0: I feel like somebody would do something out of their mind here.
1: Somebody said, Amy said, have none of y'all ever had a savory cheesecake? You've
0: honestly, I don't think I have.
1: What is that?
0: I
1: mean?
0: Would. And I mean, I'm assuming it has like the spice or the flavor and something savory in it.
2: Maybe with walnuts on top of something like chocolate.
0: By the
1: like
0: way,
1: a turtle cheesecake. Yeah, I've had that. Yeah.
2: There you go.
0: New idea. Yeah. I would like to start a food truck called Too Much Tang. I think y'all gum that, right?
2: Yeah,
0: Park it outside a House of Brews.
2: No
0: doubt. And what do? I give you too much tang.
2: That's right.
0: Can't never have too much.
2: That's right.
0: And I make it actually with tang.
2: Yeah, you watch that House of Brews brewed out with too much tang.
0: Kids that remember that.
1: Oh, God. Stacy just said, I once made a taco cheesecake with a crumbled tortilla chip crust, and it was absolutely delicious.
0: Oof. I can't. God. Were you drunk?
1: I like sour cream with my taco. I'm trying to make it work in my head. I'm trying to make it work.
0: Don't overthink it.
1: So instead of having like a graham cracker crust, it was
0: you'd
1: like a tortilla.
0: Yeah.
1: It was a tortilla crust.
2: And don't try to overthink it. Just say, oh, God.
1: I would try that. I would try it.
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0: Starting off the day with partly cloudy skies. We have a small chance of some morning rain, but should clear up as we head into the late morning. High of 87.
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0: Decision. 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
1: Oh, this is going to be great. This is a big day for the nerds.
2: Uh-oh.
1: You're going to love this, Jessica. Huge. This is going to be the biggest day for the nerds ever. And you know who'd be great at explaining this whole day? Mm-hmm. You, Jessica. This would be wondrous if you explain this, because I know this is very divided. This is like Carolina Clemson. Same thing. Same type of divisiveness between the two.
3: Passion for their respective favorites.
1: Very passionate.
2: Ooh,
1: and boy,
2: okay.
1: If you get it wrong.
2: House divided?
1: House divided. Okay. House extremely divided. All right. So today, Kush, would you like to do the honors?
3: I will.
1: Okay,
3: I will.
1: Go ahead.
3: This says it all right here. This is a special day, like you said, for nerds.
4: Space, the final frontier. These are the voyages of the starship Enterprise. Its five-year mission, to explore strange new worlds, to seek out new life and new civilizations, to boldly go where no man has gone before.
1: All right, there we go. And of course, this is the iconic scene, I think, where Captain Kirk went and hooked up with that green girl, right?
3: Right.
1: Yeah,
3: right. Right after he bought shots for Spock and Bones and all those guys.
2: So Baby Yoda.
1: Yeah. Right.
2: Baby Yoda's
1: exactly.
2: Green.
1: So on today's day, you would say, may the
2: force be with you.
1: Yes.
2: And also
1: with
2: you.
1: Yes. On
2: and
1: Star
2: also
1: Trek.
2: With you.
1: Yes.
3: It's National Star Trek Day.
1: Right.
3: It's National Star Trek Day. So we want to celebrate
1: may
3: that
1: May the force
3: trip they
1: be
3: took.
1: With you and also with you. Very
3: and
1: good.
3: And also with you. They took that one trip to the Dagobah system.
1: They did.
3: We didn't think that the USS Enterprise had what it took to get through the demands. After Dagobah, they went with the Hoth and it was so cold and somehow they survived. Yeah.
1: Have you ever heard of the Mandalorian pinch, Jessica?
2: I'm so confused.
3: That's right.
1: You give them a pinch. You give them a pinch and then they just kind of fall out,
3: they
1: right?
3: Pass out.
1: Yeah, exactly.
3: Mm-hmm.
1: Yeah,
2: what do they do with their hands or something? Like, would they? Make
1: yeah, that's may the force be with you.
3: May the force be
1: fingers,
3: with you.
1: Yeah.
3: And always with you.
1: Yeah,
2: thank you.
3: Yeah, but you do your.
1: When we were kids, we'd do something different.
2: You have a lightsaber?
1: Yes, okay. You do. Right.
3: And sometimes you would set the lightsaber for stun.
1: Yep, you would.
3: You know, because you don't want to chop everybody in half. Sometimes you got to take a prisoner.
1: And then if you were Captain,
2: I don't feel like this is right.
1: No, this is all right.
3: No, it's right.
1: And if you were Captain Kirk, you'd maybe hook up with her and then phase her out of your life.
3: Oh, God.
1: Yes. That nerd.
3: That's right.
1: Phaser.
2: Beep, beep, beep.
3: And then there was that The Wrath of Darth Vader. I think it was the second movie.
1: Yeah, that's true.
3: The Wrath of Darth Vader, who he came in and kicked a lot of butt there.
1: And it's really weird because I feel like that guy from Fantasy Island ended up playing like Count Dooku or something like that, right? Is that what it was?
3: Yes, he did.
1: Yeah, exactly.
3: Yes,
2: hello, is anyone still listening?
1: Yes, exactly. No, these nerds get crazy.
3: Right.
2: Wait a minute. So there is... Okay,
1: there's
2: wait.
1: Star Trek and Star Wars nerds.
2: Okay, so today is Star Trek Day?
3: Yes.
1: And everything you said was wrong.
2: Who came first, the chicken or the egg? Like, which one? Does Star Trek come out?
5: That would be Star Trek, in case you weren't listening.
2: It came before Star Wars.
5: Star Trek in the 60s.
2: So was Star Wars copying Star Trek?
5: Star Wars was a copy of Dune, Jessica. Good Lord. George Lucas ripped off Dune, and we all know he read the Odyssey and things like that.
2: And William Shatner was in it, right?
5: Yes.
3: Yes, he played Captain Kirk. He was that had all the babies.
1: Yes, he was.
3: He had the babies, and Luke and Leia were twins of his, okay?
1: Yeah.
3: They were William Shatner's kids, and they were

0: to save the world.
1: And then he was like, Obi-Wan, I can't have all these kids.
2: That's right.
0: Yes.
1: I've got hoes in different area codes across the galaxy.
2: That's right.
1: Spock.
2: Yeah, exactly.
3: Did William Shatner die or is he still alive?
1: I think he's still alive, isn't he?
3: Okay.
2: Remember, he went to space recently.
4: Here's a piece of trivia for you on this Star Trek day. Do you know where they got the Michael Myers mask from? This is true.
2: That's
4: true.
2: The truth.
4: Mm-hmm. Right?
2: From Halloween?
3: No.
4: They had a William Shatner mask, like a rubber mask, and it was William Shatner. And he's like, oh my God, I look ridiculous. They took it and spray painted it white because they wanted something to look dead. Mm-hmm. And that's what became the Michael Myers mask.
3: Yeah.
4: I always thought that was a cool piece of thing.
3: Do you know how old he is?
4: How old? He's still alive, right?
3: Yeah.
2: 91?
3: 95.
4: Wow. Dang! So that's a good run, Shatner.
3: 1931.
4: That's what happens when you got girls across the galaxy.
2: That's right.
4: You know, keeps it young, keeps it virile.
3: So if you had to choose, I guess Star Wars
4: would be made.
3: So much bigger than Star Trek, right?
4: Ooh.
3: No.
2: I'm not saying
3: like
2: nothing.
3: As a franchise, like there's movies, there's Jessica, all the things. Like I just feel like
2: the last thing I'm gonna do is say something.
3: I'm not trying to
2: that's
3: gonna
2: have
3: somebody.
2: A gang of Star Trek people out waiting for me in the parking lot when I leave with their lightsabers in their hands, ready to chop me up.
4: Mm-hmm.
2: Nothing like that.
4: In their best car gear.
2: Yeah, exactly.
4: You don't want that.
3: But you'll talk crap about Clemson.
4: Yeah, that's right.
3: Never mind.
4: I don't care about that. Clemson, whatever.
3: Don't you offend the Star Trek
4: fans. Talk about that all day long. As a matter of fact, maybe we should talk about what happened over the weekend.
2: I don't think
4: Star Trek.
2: I don't think Star Trek lost 52-10. It's been

0: All right, so apparently some Star Trek people be mad a little bit because...
1: Why?
0: Well, because we played the Cantina song.
1: We are celebrating National Star Trek
0: Day. During Star Trek Day.
1: There was no cantinas?
0: And
1: They had that holodeck. They never did anything in that bar.
0: They did have a holodeck. But I was looking it up about who made more money.

0: Yeah, because I want to know which one was bigger.
1: Star Trek.
0: Yeah.
1: Star Trek's been around longer because it's National Star Trek Day. And then Star Wars came in the 70s. So Star Trek had about a 10-year jump.
2: Roughly. Roughly, yeah.
1: If you actually knew anything, you'd actually know the year it premiered. Duh. But Star Wars has made $46 billion. Wow. $46 billion with a B dollars. And Star Trek has made $11 billion compared to it. And did you see Lucas put that new thing together? And I think it's outside of L.A. It's a new Star Wars museum. It looks ridiculous. It's like this. It's crazy looking.
2: All right.
1: It looks like something from outer space. Mm-hmm. And it's got all this Star Wars stuff in there. And then like it's really cool. So that dude literally bet on himself. Nobody thought this movie was going to do anything. Even the movie theater, the movie company, 20th Century, they're like, this is just going to be garbage. And
2: he wanted the toys to the rights of the toys.
1: He got the rights to everything.
2: So merchandising. And they're like, yeah, go ahead. Whatever, dude.
1: Yeah. And he's like, yeah.
2: And the first weekend that movie came out, I believe it was third at the box office.
1: Yeah.
2: There were two movies ahead of that on the week it came out.
1: That's called betting on yourself right there. Yeah. $46 billion and you get a piece of that all the time. No wonder he's happy.
2: I know, right?
1: That's, I mean, wow. Like, because it was literally one movie. When he started, it was just one movie and it became a phenomenon. That's kind of cool stuff.
2: That is. That's
1: on this Star Trek day.
2: That's a lot of Star Cash.
1: Yeah, Star Cash, man.
3: I don't know how you can be so insolent to Star Trek.
1: I know.
3: It is the OG.
2: It is.
4: 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Gerald's Tires and Brakes, 843 Traffic.
5: 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Parker's Island Road at Highway 41 in Mount Pleasant. 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

0: 92.5 Kicking Country. Feel like it's cooling off. It was really nice last night.
1: Ooh, it was a nice morning.
0: God,
1: too.
0: It was nice. Nice little breeze going. So I think we're kind of getting to that point where we're out of summer and we're just chilling a little bit, and the concert's going to feel a lot better right about now.
1: Knocking on wood.
2: I know, right?
0: Until next week when it's 90 degrees. But coming up on Thursday, I'm looking forward to this. Our buddy Kip Moore is opening up for Billy Currington at Firefly, and we got a pair of tickets for you right now if you want to go check it out. Should be a great show. I mean,
2: oh, yeah.
0: I can't remember the last time Kip or Billy have been here. It's been a while.
2: Because we saw Kip and Myrtle about 4 years ago.
0: At House of Brews, right?
2: Yes.
0: Boy,
2: yes.
0: Cush and I ended up in a bar in Myrtle somewhere.
2: Oof.
0: Kind of. Next, it kind of sounded like that pastor from The Pastor's Wife.
1: Were you crying?
0: There's ants in my eyes.
2: The next morning.
0: Yeah.
2: I'll never do this again.
0: Why am I in Myrtle, Cush? Anyway. But we got a pair of tickets, 972-9292. You will get a pair of tickets to Billy Currington and Kip Moore this Thursday at Firefly.
2: Call 9. Call or 9.
3: 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Gerald's Tires and Brakes, 843 traffic.
4: New accident, Main at Chisholm near the school. Parker's Island Road at Highway 41 in Mount Pleasant. Jonathan Lucas at Calhoun downtown. 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
1: Can I read you guys a whimsical Instagram post?
2: I'll
1: would you like to hear a whimsical Instagram post.
3: Who's
1: on a Tuesday? This is coming from Dirty Drink Club. Dirty Drink Club.
2: Dirty Drink Club.
1: Dirty Drink Club.
3: What is this page?
1: It's on Instagram, Dirty Drink Club. You can look it up.
3: Oh, wow.
1: They Trump capped it, so that must be important.
2: Yeah,
1: because when you Trump cap something, you know it's important. Let me read it to you. Brudos secure. Purple heart. We were not missing out this time. Emoji. Got the pink and blue Brudos. They're seriously so cute. Who else got one? Which color did you get? With 79 comments.
2: Wow.
1: 79 comments. Now, in case you don't know what a Brudo is.
2: That's me.
1: I didn't until yesterday. And then I found out the hard way.
2: Oh, I know what it is. Yeah. I just put two and two together.
1: There you go.
2: And I got Brudos.
1: Yeah, right.
2: B-R-E-W. Nose.
1: Yes.
2: Okay.
1: So let me describe said Brudos. There's two whimsical colors. Pink and blue. Right? And it came in a little cube like type thing. Now, Jessica, I think a movie. So to me, this is a Hellraiser puzzle box that opens up and then all the creatures come out and end your life. That Hellraiser is really good. And this had Bacon's Bridge and Ashley Frustrate jammed up yesterday because people were waiting for their so cute Brudos. And that's what I was looking for, because there were people, their parents, maybe you wanted to get your kid. I'm sorry. I love my kids. I ain't doing that.
2: Yeah.
1: I can't sit in traffic. I lose my mind.
3: Yeah, I was watching one mom. They were interviewing her in one of the

0: cities. Like, I think it was Milwaukee, and she had been in line for 2.5 hours.
1: No.
2: Whew. And what are they selling for?
1: They were, all right, so you'd buy 2 7 Brew, and you'd get one free while supplies last.
0: But you had to buy 2 drinks.
2: Like, if you want to sell it online, what are people getting for it?
0: I just pulled one up. It's the blue one on eBay, and somebody is selling it for $38.99.
1: Wow. I sold a set for like $140.
0: What?
1: I know.
2: So if you sell the set for $140, was that $140 worth waiting in line? Was that paying the butt fee worth 2.5 hours? God, no.
1: But not only did you people inconvenience yourselves, you can inconvenience the rest of us. I'm so mad I can't even speak.
2: He's verklempt
1: on Labor Day. On freaking Labor Day. You're like, oh no, it's so cute. Ashley Frustrate is so effed up right now. Like, wow.
2: People just want to go out and buy their lunch meat so they can meal prep for the week, get a little chicken, make some sandwiches, get ready for the week. And can they? No.
1: On a Labor Day. And not only that, the people that had to work for 7 Brew, oh my God, you are saints. You need to be sainted right now. They need to come down. The Pope needs to come down and say, all you that worked at 7 Brew yesterday, handing out these cubes to people that needed them so badly that they waited in line for 2.5 hours. Man. Seek help.
0: Somebody sent us a text text line that said they have a Hilton Head location too.
1: Oh my God.
0: And yesterday there were 2 lines, easily 50 cars, 50 plus cars long, they said.
1: So where was that, in Bluffton? That must be in Bluffton.
0: It says Hilton Head.
1: Oh man.
0: I don't know.
1: And then
2: remember when we used to give away free gas? That's the kind of lines I would expect for free gas.
1: This is a squishy toy.
0: But would you wait 4 hours for some free gas?
1: No, I would not.
2: Not right now?
0: And they limited 20 gallons as the most that you could get.
1: I ain't waiting.
0: Your car probably doesn't even hold 20 gallons, right? Yeah. So that would be worth it to you, I feel like,
2: it might
0: be. But 4 hours for some free gas?
2: Not 4 hours, but...
0: 2.5 hours?
2: But I can see why a lot of people would. Because, you know, people have checked the check and all, and you're like, I mean, you know, 20 gallons of gas
1: right now.
2: But this
1: isn't gas.
0: But gas is necessity.
1: This is a squishy toy.
0: You're right.
2: I'm trying to compare it to something.
1: There's not comparable.
2: I'm trying to compare it to, you know, 50 cars in line. Free gas I get. Squishy toys I don't.
0: Right, no.
1: And not only that, there were people that were just trying to get to, like, Target yesterday. We got texts earlier this morning, like, I'm just trying to go to Target. And I can't because... There are people out there. Oh my God! Come with me. It's like, it's me. I knew there were people that were going to do it. I knew there were, like, I know there's kids and they're crying for them. That's one thing, I guess. I suppose.
2: Man, that's just amazing.
1: But when you're an adult, you need to go with the Disney adults. We need to take you squishy people and you Disney adults and put you somewhere. Like, you need to go somewhere, but just not here.
2: Right.
1: You can go anywhere, just not here.
2: Maybe there's an island for them.
1: Maybe there should be.
2: Yeah.
1: Drum Island. There you go.
2: Ooh.
1: There you go. You can go sit on Drum Island with your squishy toys. God almighty. Kicking country.

0: I'm not mad. I'm just befuddled. I have stumbled into something I did not want to stumble into. My son's girlfriend told me yesterday she always gets 7 Brew. That's her thing she does on Sunday. So she gets one for work the following morning, and then she goes and gets one for the day. And she didn't realize, she didn't get the memo that squish doughs were out yesterday. And if you were anywhere near Bacon's Bridge, Old Trolley Road, or even worse, Ashley Frustrate, for some reason, 7 Brew went, you know that road that sucks that everybody really hates? Let's put one there. You know what? I was all about putting something in that Hardee's location,
1: yep,
0: except if it's 7 Brew, because 61, we have enough problems.
1: Man,
0: we have
1: horrible.
0: Enough problems. We don't need this.
2: If it's a 2-lane road, don't put one there.
0: Yeah.
1: Yeah.
0: And I guess people were trying to get to wherever they were going and Ashley Frustrate, and they probably had some choice words like I would have had had this happened. Would you like to hear some commentary on the squish doughs? Now, these were Trump caps. She got hers. They're so cute, right?
1: I bet.
0: I had to go into the comment section. That's the best part of the whole thing, isn't it? Would you like to hear some trials and tribulations of full-grown adults looking for squish doughs?
1: Yes, yeah, please, right? Do.
0: Again, if you don't know what they look like, they're in the shape of a box. There's blue and pink. There were two. You bought two drinks. You got one of these. And I thought it was kids at first. Uh-uh. No. This is adults. Kush, do you have the sad music here for that we could set the tone?
1: It's that sad.
2: Yeah. Oh,
1: it's
2: sad.
0: Yeah, yeah,
2: this?
0: Yeah. Wow. This is sad.
2: Are they sad?
0: Yeah.
2: Okay.
0: Well, 7 Brew should be accused of false advertising because they say they'd be giving them out at 7 a.m. to 7 p.m. and my local 7 Brew sold out at 11:55. So they should be giving rain checks all day and give people the brew doughs later on. I didn't get mine because I had to work. And then the person that posted it, yikes. Yikes. I'm sorry. Yikes. I'm so sorry to hear that. Would you like to hear some more?
2: Oh, no. I don't know.
0: Oh, God. Got mine, but had to go to a second location in my city. The first one was so long, it was insane. The line went around 3 blocks. Yikes.
2: Yikes.
0: Mine was pretty darn long, too. But we waited in line, and the wait paid off.
3: Oh, did it? Did it?
0: These are adults with full-grown nails.
1: Is there a special brew doughs thing that's worth more than like a bonus brew dough or something that's worth more than all the other ones put together?
2: No, because like they're selling them on eBay. Well, they're getting like $40 per one, which is more than they normally cost. But still, like, don't they bust if you...
0: Yeah.
2: Oh, like,
0: yeah.
2: So easily? Can you imagine paying $40 for something that somebody got for free, and then it busts all over your car?
0: I got one here. I went to my local 7 Brew, and my squish dough had an air bubble.
1: Oh, no.
0: The humanity.
1: Again.
0: I hope you all got air bubbles. I hope every one of you has an air bubble in your stupid squish toy today. For just inconveniencing the rest of us that are trying to breathe. That's the problem. 20% of you just aren't allowed to play anymore. Am I right? I feel like I am.
1: I'm starting to pick up what you're laying down.
0: I'm laying this down hardcore. Yeah. Like, if your day is surrounded by an air bubble in your squish tub, like, God, get a job.
1: That's hashtag first world problems.
0: Do something.
1: Hashtag first world problems, baby.
0: My God. And it's not even kids.
1: Oh, I know.
0: That's the hardest part. Like, if it was a kid, I'd give it a little bit of grace. Like, okay, a 5-year-old, 6-year-old wants a squish dough and it's got an air bubble in it. I mean, they're already dealing with these things burning them to death. You know what I mean?
1: Man, that's
0: like,
1: true.
0: That's what, but no. I hope all of you are squishing it and it just goes all over and you're like, ah!

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8: From the Storm Team 2 Weather Center, starting off the day with partly cloudy skies. We have a small chance of some morning rain, but should clear up as we head into the late morning. High of 86.

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1: I'm friends with you, but I am greatly offended by you today, Kush.
2: Ooh,
1: I take such offense to your stance on this.
3: My stance is no stance. I have no stance.
1: Why don't you get in line with the squishy people? That's what you need to be.
3: Because I have a stance on that.
1: I'd like to put you in line with the squishy people on a leisurely Labor Day afternoon.
3: Where you'd be leading that line because you're a squishy person.
1: Here's what caused the argument, Jessica.
3: We were doing fine.
1: I was happy. I got through my little squish dough thing, and I was like, okay, we're moving on. And I said, man, I'm excited. Because the other day when I was at Lowe's Food, beer in a hand, walking around, I saw something gleaming there in the store light. And it's the Monster cereals. It's Monster cereal time.
4: And I said, yes. What is it? Boo Berry. Count Chocula.
1: Thank you.
4: And...
1: Frankenberry.
4: That's the other one.
1: Yeah.
3: There's also Fruit Brute and Yummy Mummy.
1: Fruit Brute's awesome.
4: That's still around.
1: Yeah. They bring it out every once in a while. Mm-hmm. And they've redone the monsters, so they're more like puppets now. But like, I was an old school monster. Like, I knew Halloween was coming. I'd get all antsy inside.
3: I love Halloween. You don't.
1: Because you said you don't do monster cereals.
3: I never did.
1: What is wrong with you?
3: I guess,
1: it is monster cereal time.
3: I guess my parents didn't want teeth falling out of my head when I was a young youth.
4: Because of monster cereals,
3: they'd rather have it done because I ate too much Golden Grahams.
4: As soon as this cereal came out every year, my mom got it.
1: Thank you.
4: I think we got one box of each every fall Halloween.
1: Because your mom, Darla raised you right. That's what it was. Your mom raised you wrong.
4: I think it's because my dad wanted it.
1: She probably gave you grape nuts, you California freak. I was in California, man. We didn't do that, man.
3: That's right, man. We're all about the health.
1: Not about the monster cereals, man.
3: That's right.
1: Down south.
4: Can I just bring something up, though? Yes. In my search, because I brought up, like, I just put in monster cereals.
1: Yeah, absolutely.
4: And it says a little description under each cereal.
1: Ooh, okay? Let's get to them.
4: But Count Chocula, it just says introduced in 1971. It's just
1: Count Chocula. He did that. You didn't like
4: the Boo Berry.
3: Hold on. I love the characters. They're cool.
1: No, you don't.
3: I do too.
1: If you did, you'd identify with one.
3: I do. I don't identify eating them.
1: Okay, go ahead, Jessica.
4: Boo Berry.

0: just says first blueberry cereal.
1: Yeah, good. Blueberry.
0: But then,
1: yeah.
2: Talk like I like Timmy's cool.
0: Under Frankenberry. I had to Google this because it says pink stool incident.
2: Oh, yeah.
0: What? So I typed in.
2: Frankenberry, give you the pink stool.
0: Pink stool incident. Yeah, in 1971.
2: I forgot about that.
0: Food dye scare linked to Frankenberry.
2: That was fun.
0: Children who ate large amounts of Frankenberry began producing bright pink stool, causing parents to think their kids had internal bleeding, rushing them to hospital.
2: Oh, I went to the hospital for this.
0: Did you?
2: Yes, I did.
3: And you're going to yell at me for not liking these things?
2: My mom made me. I had stomach problems, and it was because I was crunching down on Frankenberry.
0: That's why you didn't have monster cereal. Right?
3: Man, yeah. Can you imagine, like, with the fruit brute, because it was lime, having green? Oh, God, the green stool. Ooh.
0: Oh my God.
2: And Yummy Mummy. Don't forget Yummy Mummy.
3: Vanilla.
2: I just can't.
0: That's gross. Yummy Mummy.
2: That's Yummy gross. Mummy. How can you not engage with the monsters at Monster Cereal Time? They only come out once a year, like Santa Claus.
3: I engage with them by looking at their commercials and going back online and looking at classic commercials and things like that and saying, man, that's funny.
0: General Mills makes it. So have they taken all of the good stuff out of it? And now
2: probably.
0: It's all like the not
2: RFK
0: fake
2: RFK Jr.
0: Yeah, right.
2: Uh-oh. Yeah, it's like with beets.
3: Oh, yeah, I know, right?
0: Sure,
3: yeah.
2: Made lovingly with beets and blueberries that are poisoning us, too.
3: He's dressing up as a buzzkill for Halloween.
2: I'm so disappointed in you.
0: Why?
2: Because you're a whimsical
0: Why?
2: Dude.
0: On, wait, I am. Why are you mad at him? Because, like, he never really had it as a kid. He never really had it when he was younger.
2: Look at him.
0: But I'm saying, like,
2: he looks like his whole cabinet is stocked with monster cereal.
3: He's got
0: you're
3: a point.
0: You're not wrong. I do. You're not wrong.
2: You look like Booberry, to be honest with you.
0: You actually look like Count Chocula.
3: You do not.
2: You got like a giant head. You know?
3: I do have a giant teeth. Like Frankenberry's got a giant head. Maybe I'm an amalgamation of all of these monsters.
2: I tell you what, I'm
0: actually. You yeah, probably
2: you'd be the fruit brute.
0: You do look like Booberry.
2: Yeah, you do look like Booberry.
3: I don't want Booberry.
2: He does look like Booberry.
3: I have a nice tan.
2: That's factual. You know what?
3: I have a nice tan.
2: Damn it! You're gonna like one of these cereals before I'm said and done. Don't mess this up
3: right,
2: for me, Kush.
3: I'll pick one up. I will pick one out before the end of the day. I will pick one out and let you know which one.
2: No, I'm going to pick all of them out. We're going to have a little taste test in here.
3: I know what they taste like.
2: RFK Jr. is what it tastes like. Think of just the dude like doing push-ups with Kid Rock. I don't know what they're doing. I just can't believe you didn't like a monster.
3: Fruit Brute's probably
2: meant a lot
3: made
2: to me.
3: That green of Fruit Brute's probably asparagus now.
2: Jessica and I are on the right side of life.
3: Ooh, life. Whoa. Mikey.

0: 92.5 Kicking Country. We will be drawing our winner here for Zach Brown's Toes in the Water and in the Sand. And you're posting your pictures up there. We found a good one today, so I think we'll get that on, see what we can do here. But before we get out here, is anybody enjoying Lane Kiffin as much as I am right now? I am enjoying Lane Kiffin.
1: He's on fire.
0: Didn't you say he's the new Zaddy, Jessica?
2: I'm calling him the new Zaddy.
0: Yeah, because Zaddy status revoked from Dabo. What was that score again?
1: 51-10.
3: 10, right?
0: Yeah. Wow. When we looked it up, there's a psalm named after that. About a clean heart, I suppose.
3: Something about a clean heart. Recreate me with a clean heart. God, but please.
2: A psalm, not a song.
3: Yeah.
0: A psalm.
2: A psalm.
0: Yeah. I enjoy that Lane Kiffin is becoming, or has become, leaned into the evil villain of the SEC right now. I kind of like it. Did you guys see any of the stuff?
2: College football world, I feel like.
0: Yeah. He literally said, the whole blanking world hates you.
3: I know, to his team.
0: To his team.
3: And weren't they up like 31 to nothing?
0: It was like
2: 31-3.
0: Yeah. Okay. And he goes in and he just tears him a new one. And he said, you're here to beat him down. And Clemson, you know, because you're feeling a little 51-50 after that 51-10 thing that happened.
3: Yeah, he is.
0: Now, but I like that Lane is kind of leaning into this whole thing. You see him walking out with Livy Dunn and Theo Von. Like, he's just a baller.
3: He's the man.
0: I know.
3: And he's always thought of himself as a baller, and I'm going to not get too college football-y on you.
0: Yeah.
3: A few years ago, he was the bad guy, and people wouldn't touch. He was untouchable.
0: Yeah.
3: Because of some of the crap he did. Now he's like the bad guy.
0: He's morphed into Dr. Evil.
3: Yeah, now he's the bad guy you root for. You laugh at. You're like, yeah!
4: The whole world hates you, Scotty. Yeah. You know, you're like,
3: exactly.
0: I kind of dig that.
3: Uh-huh.
0: I mean, if you're going to go hard in the paint, go hard in the paint.
3: Exactly.
0: Right?
3: I mean,
0: and yeah.

0: had Laney on his side, getting Pat McAfee right. to do the cheer.
1: And he won the Zaddy Bowl?
0: Yeah, he won the Zaddy Bowl. That is the battle of the Zaddies.
1: Yep.
2: Now you think I'm looking at a story on Yahoo, because Yahoo is sports.yahoo, and the headline reads, Lane Kiffin received warning about his behavior with sorority girls. Basically, they were saying he was spotted doing shirtless yoga with flexible co-eds. Is what
1: flexible co-eds?
0: Oh my That's God. Amazing. That's amazing. I told you I wanted nothing but co-eds doing yoga. And he's the type of guy that would take his shirt off. He's that guy. Yeah. He's that old guy that's taking off his shirt because he's still got it going on that a little bit, funny. Right? That is outstanding.
1: And if you gave him an out, if you thought, well, didn't you think it maybe was goat yoga? Yeah. He'd be like, nope.
2: But I think a girl likes a villain, too.
0: Yeah, sure. You ladies know love saying? That.
2: So I think that he...
1: The bad boy.
2: I mean, he is attractive. Mm-hmm. I feel like he's attractive. And then you have the bad boy kind of, like, attitude. Vibe. And I'm like, he could be a zaddy for real.
0: Right. Yeah, because if you have to go home and you're a little indignant, you're like, we gotta go home now. no one wants your zaddy now.
1: No, you're not a zaddy.
0: You're not a zaddy anymore. Yeah. Oh, man. I love it. So this should be a colorful season, should it not?
2: For sure. Truly.
1: For sure. I'm looking for
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1: Picture this. It's 95 degrees outside on a sweltering afternoon. 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

0: 105 Kicking Country, Hunter, Jessica, and Kush. We're wrapping up the day. It's been a nice, calm hour. Everybody feels great. I sure do.
1: I think you got a lot of it out of you today.
2: You're a little punchy.
0: I like being punchy.
1: Combative.
0: I like it, though. Yeah. You know, you got to yell at something. You might as well yell at somebody getting a squish dough or somebody not getting the right monster cereal.
2: Clouds don't care if you're yelling at them.
0: They don't.
2: They're fluffy and chill. But when you can find something to yell at, you yell.
0: I think I've learned a lot from Lane Kiffin today. Like, if you're just going to go, just lean into it. Like, no one wants to. Like, if you're a heel in wrestling.
2: Right.
0: You got to be, like, the best heel. You got to have people hate you. That's
1: What's
0: part
1: a heel
0: of the,
1: in wrestling?
0: That's the bad guy.
1: Oh, okay.
0: That's
1: gotcha.
0: The bad guy. And, you're like, if you come out there and you're kind of sore, you're like, I kind of like the guy. No, man. Mm-hmm.
2: There's nothing worse than a heel in wrestling and nobody cares about.
0: Yeah, that's right. Mm-mm. No. Just like, oh, maybe he's kind of nice.
2: No. He's not.
0: No.
2: But exactly. unless you play it wrong.
0: Right.
2: And if you're kind of nice, then you're gone. You'll be down at NXT.
0: Yeah, exactly. Like Shane Beamer. Always nice.
2: Mm-hmm.
0: That's the problem.
2: Yeah, but he's nice.
1: He's the nice guy.
0: He's the nice guy.
2: But that's funny. Right.
0: He's funny.
2: He's funny. He's funny.
1: He's friend zone.
0: Yeah, but he's friend. Yes.
2: Yes.
0: Shane Beamer would be friend zone.
2: Yes.
0: Lane Kiffin.
1: Zaddy.
0: You're going, yeah, you're zaddy. You're going home. That's a hookup.
2: That's right.
0: You don't see Shane Beamer doing yoga with flexible co-eds walking out with Livy Dunn and Theo Vaughn. I mean,
3: right.
2: That's the way to go.
0: I mean, he gets bathed in mayo from okay, go ahead and do it. Gosh darn it, everybody. That was fun.
3: You're like, stop making fun of my wife's gooey cookies.
0: I know.
3: Gee whiz.
0: Those are really good cookies.
2: Yeah. No, they're not.
0: Oh, yes, they are. I like them really soft and goopy. You know, Lane would be like, what is this? Get this out of here. We're the co-eds.
2: Love it.
4: 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Gerald's Tires and Brakes, 843 Traffic.
5: Still working the accident, Ashley Cooper Lane and Sunnyvale Avenue. We've got a breakdown on Hopewell Drive in front of Publix at Clements Ferry. And we've got a crash I-26 eastbound at Cosgrove blocking the two left lanes. 972-1152.
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So two things to keep in mind today. One is the fact that it's Tuesday. I know, I thought it's Monday a couple of times today. That's because we're coming off the holiday weekend. The other thing to keep in mind is, yeah, I know you don't want to be back to work or school today, but focus on the fact we've got a four-day work week since we were off Monday. Look at the good side of things, all right? I'm Brian Clear. Here's Kevin Powers and Shaboozy on 92.5 Kickin' Country.

0: So not the greatest day weather-wise across the Lowcountry. In fact, some light rain falling along the coast, IOP, Folly Beach. We could have rain really on and off at any point today. Some of us, though, will stay dry, a little cooler, 87 for the high. And then clouds and a chance of rain tomorrow in the afternoon at 87. 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

Christopher Bell took the checkered flag at Darlington, the Cookout Southern 500 on Sunday. NASCAR moving on to Illinois, the Enjoy Illinois 300 this Sunday. 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

0: 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And a
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0: So if you're looking for kind of like a unique spot to host your next party, I have an idea. How about Deepwater Vineyard on Wadmalaw Island? 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
1: We do. Yeah. People will find, as they should, a reason to party.
0: Oh, if you need one.
1: Or anything, right? But just this last weekend, we had a retirement party, a 40th birthday party, and a kid's birthday party.
0: Wow.
1: Yeah. Lots of different options and lots of different reasons to celebrate, which is a good way to live your life.
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92.5 Kicking Country. One thing I didn't see a lot of on Sunday or Monday was Clemson Orange. Today, a good day to be at work if you're a Gamecock fan, right? Not that Gamecock fans would give it to Clemson fans. No, that would never happen. Here's Lauren Elena on Kicking Country.

Here's a guy you and I got introduced to through his first big hit, that great song, Darlin'. Now he's back with Holding It Down. This is Chase Matthew on 92.5 Kickin' Country.

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Big shout out to Jeremiah Roser, who won himself Zach Brown tickets. And I think he was deserving. Hunter Jeskin Kush selected his photo as the winner this morning. It's the 92.5 Kickin' Country Zach Brown

0: toes in the water, derriere in the sand contest. Jeremiah's photo, he's holding a can of PBR. That's the extra effort. Your photo could win you tickets as well. 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

There's one of her five number one hits, X's and O's and American Girl on the 90s of Dune. She, of course, Trisha Yearwood on 92.5 Kickin' Country. I'm Brian Cleary. Today, kind of a sad day in country music history. It was on this date in 2017 that we lost the Gentle Giant, a member of the 2010 class of the Country Music Hall of Fame. Yeah, Don Williams, who had 44 top 10 hits, number one songs like I Believe in You and Tulsa Time. We lost Don Williams in Mobile, Alabama on this date in 2017. On the exact same date, a helicopter crash in Medford, New Jersey, took the life of Troy Gentry. Montgomery Gentry was scheduled to perform in Medford that night. The helicopter pilot died at the scene. Gentry passed away as he was being rushed to the hospital. Montgomery Gentry were the CMA and ACM Vocal Duo of the Year winners in 2000. 2009, they were inducted into the Grand Ole Opry, and Troy Gentry is sadly missed today. We remember him on the anniversary of his passing with Montgomery Gentry's first ever number one hit from 1999, Hillbilly Shoes.

If you haven't heard, they've got new music from this guy coming out. Before he was sick, there were some songs he recorded that never got released. A new album of Randy Travis music expected to be in stores November 18th. There's Digging Up Bones on the 90s at Noon on 92.5 Kickin' Country. Here's a Louisiana boy, his first ever hit, Cadillac Style. 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
1: 10 seconds before we go live, Jessica will bring up like, "Hey man, did you see the weather outside?"
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1: It's totally off subject.
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2: fine.
3: Is all mindless banter. 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I mean, you're not thinking clearly. That's our brand.
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2: Picture this. It's 95 degrees outside on a sweltering afternoon. 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

92.5 Kickin' Country. 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
2: Picture this. It's 95 degrees outside on a sweltering afternoon. Your air conditioner suddenly stops blowing cold air and your house is heating up fast. 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

Rumor has it the rapper Drake is going to put out a remix version of this song on his own. This song is just a worldwide hit. Even hit number one in the UK this week. Talking about Choosing Texas. Ella Langley is on 92.5 Kickin' Country.

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If it hasn't rained in your neck of the woods yet today, well, that's good. Most of the rain seems to be along the coast, but there's still the possibility of a shower for the ride home. Partly cloudy, 73 tonight, and a chance of rain in the afternoon again tomorrow, 87. A little cooler today, 83. Here's Thomas Redd on 92.5 Kickin' Country.

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2: Picture this. It's 95 degrees outside on a sweltering afternoon. 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

92.5 Kickin' Country. If you know anybody who's a Trekkie, today's a big day. And I only know this because William Shatner posted it online. But today is Star Trek's 60th birthday. Trekkies, happy birthday from your friends at Kickin' Country.

He's a ranch hand in a pinch, man. 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A cast iron skillet swinging lid flipper. 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

0: September 17th, Credit One Stadium. 92.5 Kickin' Country is putting you in the best seats in the house. And a
1: little bit of chicken fried. You're not way up top. You're in the best seats in the house. And winning couldn't be easier.
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92.5 Kick Country. What was the best thing about the Clemson game on Saturday? 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
1: 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You know, I take pride in my home.
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1: 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It just made me feel a little more calm through this process. 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

92.5 Kickin' Country wishing good luck to our Charleston River Dogs on the road in Hickory tonight, game one of the divisional playoffs. Off tomorrow, and then Thursday night, playoff baseball at the Joe. 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
1: Picture this. It's 95 degrees outside on a sweltering afternoon. Your air conditioner suddenly stopped blowing cold air, and your house is heating up fast. When your home feels like an oven, you can't afford to wait 3 or 4 days for a technician to finally show up. Aubrey at Holy City Heating and Air explains how quickly their local team responds when heat waves hit Charleston.
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0: Picture this. It's 95 degrees outside on a sweltering afternoon. Your air conditioner suddenly stopped blowing cold air, and your house is heating up fast. When your home feels like an oven, you can't afford to wait 3 or 4 days for a technician to finally show up. 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

0: a 3-day weekend. Lord, it was hard to get back up early this morning, wasn't it? Just get things going back in the right direction. Kids back in school, all that sort of stuff. Look, maybe tonight, because you probably did cookouts and entertained and went there and went here, went everywhere. You might want to just do a quiet evening at home, kids doing their homework, maybe do a DoorDash, right? Where they just bring the food to you and it's a little more casual of an evening. But having said that, the one thing I hope does not happen is that your driver brings your food to you naked, N-E-double-K by God ID.
1: Now I open the camera and look, buddy's completely naked. By the time I got to the front, he was already gone. I didn't expect nobody to show up, drop my food off naked, which is crazy. And then to handle somebody's food, like it's already a lot going on. And then for you to, you know, pull something like that is ridiculous.
0: For sure. This man is exactly right. He said he showed up naked.
2: Yankees don't understand that the Southern way of speaking is a language of nuance. It's a very functional language. What we can do in the South, we can take a word and change it just a little bit and make it mean altogether something different. You take the word naked, for instance. N-A-K-E-D means you ain't got no clothes on. I use it up north, we use it down south. Sometimes naked just don't do it, you know? You need something just a little bit stronger, so we change that word just a little bit and we say naked. N-E-double-K by God I-D. Just feels good to say it. Darlene's naked. I wish Darlene was naked. But there's a difference between those two words, really. Naked means you ain't got no clothes on. Naked means you ain't got no clothes on and you up to something.
0: Yes, sir. Just like that DoorDash dude. Tug on 92.5 Kickin' Country, Southern by the grace of God. We've been-

0: good at bowling, but man, I sure like to go. It's Tug 92.5 Kickin' Country. Have you ever wanted to break a record? I gotta tell you, I really haven't. You see where the Guinness Book of World Records for most strikes has been broken? These four bowlers now have the most strikes in the history of bowling.
1: Their goal is
2: most strikes in a 24-hour period in 10-pin bowling by a team of four people.
1: Let me spare you the thinking. Four bowlers have to bowl as many strikes in 24 hours as possible. It's a new Guinness World Record.
2: They just achieved at 1:49 p.m. this afternoon a brand new Guinness World Record.
3: And we're going to keep bowling and drive that number way high so nobody can beat us.
0: They finished up at 2,032 strikes. What gives you the inspiration to do something like that? I mean, how bored do you have to be? I got an idea. Let's see how many strikes we can roll. I mean, on the surface, it sounds like a good idea, maybe. But then about 5 minutes into this thing, I'd be like, guys, I'm out. Let me go pour a cold beer. I'll watch y'all finish up. Is there any goal that you would like to be known for, like in the Guinness Book of World Records? Hit me at Tug Coward. 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

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Love to become friends. And then also love to play this Gavin Adcock song for you called Wannabe, co-written by Ernest and Morgan Wallen, along with Gavin.

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1: 10 seconds before we go live, Jessica will bring up like, hey man, did you see the weather outside?
2: No, you do too.
1: It's totally off subject.
2: Yes, I do. But you asked me a question.
1: I know.
2: I was rubbing my eyebrows.
1: I did. You're right.
2: And you go, do you have a headache? I just said, no, I'm tired. And then you were like, then you get mad at me because
3: I'm not mad at you.
1: But I did it. There was intent. It wasn't just mindless banter.
2: We're all fine. Everybody's
3: this
2: fine.
3: This is all mindless banter. This entire show is nothing but mindless banter. I mean, you're not thinking clearly.
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6: Hope you enjoyed your long Labor Day weekend. Now back to work and all, let's take a look at your afternoon traffic. Seeing a collision on Maybank Highway outside the Charleston Municipal Golf Course, another wreck at Glen McConnell Parkway and Bees Ferry Road, one at Rivers Avenue, and seeing a disabled vehicle on Palmetto Commerce Parkway. Welcome back to the work week. Stay safe out there, y'all. This is Matthew in your 843 Traffic Center, 972.
7: Picture this. It's 95 degrees outside on a sweltering afternoon. 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
1: And you know, I've been talking to him too. What made this so easy?
0: Emily, Ignacio, they walked me through everything. So the day of, everything just ran seamlessly. They showed up, they protected everything on the ground and around my home. You know, I take pride in my home.
1: You do. That's important.
0: Absolutely. So they made sure that they took care of everything there. And they got a 3-day job done in one day. They replaced my entire roof and I got the decking replaced in one day. It was such an easy process. And I love how they kept me up to date through the entire day. It just made me feel a little more calm through this process. And my roof is beautiful.
1: It is. And the best part, there were no nails that you run over after. Sometimes
0: absolutely.
1: People get out there. Get yourself some BRE. That's Big Roof Energy.
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0: guessing somebody had to be drunk, and I think you'll agree with me on this. That is Riley Green. Think as you're drunk I am. Do you happen to remember me telling you this story about the dude that ordered a package on Amazon? And the package he received had poop in it, which is the grossest thing ever, and he handled it so well as he was talking about it. Apparently, this is not that uncommon. There is a serial porch pooper who keeps going after the same house.
1: Tuesday morning, I went out to my front porch and noticed this, what I thought was a cat poop, and it turned out to be a person. I have no idea. We're good neighbors. We keep to ourselves. We behave ourselves, and I can't imagine that somebody would want to do some kind of retribution. I'm relieved that he's not violent or he's not trying to force entry. He's just doing his deed.
0: Actually, I'd be more frightened of that person than the dude that's trying to break in the house.
2: Poop again!
3: This is the best night of my life.
0: Can you think of one thing that's crazier than that? Because I don't know that I can.

0: 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I mean, there's all kinds of YouTube channels and social media accounts just talking about DIY. But let me tell you, braces are not something you should DIY.
1: Braces are no longer dreaded. 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
1: 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But fashion braces can have serious consequences and can even worsen your bite and teeth alignment. Adding additional harmful effects could include uncontrolled teeth movements, poisoning, choking, oral cuts, and infections.
0: Can we just go back?

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Oh, my God, what's this world coming to? Up is down, left is right, right is wrong, wrong is right. I feel like we're living in an alternate universe or something, don't you?

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0: o'clock hour, seeing a collision at the Charleston Municipal Golf Course on Maybank Highway, another collision at Glen McConnell Parkway and Bees Ferry Road, one at the Blue Water Gas Station on Savannah Highway, another incident on Northside Drive and Ashley Phosphate Road, and be aware of a few disabled motorists, one at St. Philip Street and Bofane Street, and at the 526 West 23 off-ramp and Clements Ferry Road. This is Matthew in your 843 Traffic Center, 972-1152.
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left here, boy. 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I just rolled my eyes and I said, Daddy, I'm

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0: Grace is coming off a long weekend. Sometimes it's hard to ramp back up, get ready to go to work, do the things you need to do now that we're kind of drawing to the end. How was your day today? Back first day after the, you know, holiday, was it easy going? Did you want to kill somebody? Were you ready to quit? Another question, have you ever wanted to quit and just didn't know how to do it? I'm Tuck on 92.5 Kicking Country. There are companies out there that will quit your job for you. Now, I've heard of like young people, Gen Z and millennials, taking their parents to interviews with them. I can't imagine anybody hiring anybody that brought their parents to an interview, but I hear it happens. This company does the opposite. They call the folks you work for, tell them you're leaving. They even work it out for you so you know your last day and how to return all your equipment that, you know, like laptops or whatever. Wall Street Journal says it costs you about $200 or $300 to get this done. Can you imagine not having the courage to walk in and just say, hey, I'm doing something different. I got a different opportunity. This is not anything that I'd be interested in, but I guarantee you there are people out there that would absolutely spend the money to do this. Would you consider it?
1: Yes.
0: 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I'd love to know your answer too. Of course, you can always text me as well at 843-972-9292. 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
2: Days

years ago, I remember my daddy talking about the baseball cards that he had, and he would put them in the spokes of his bicycle so it would make a funny sound, like a that kind of sound, and that's what all the kids did. Now, if I had one or two of all of those that he stuck in his spokes, I would never have to work again. Fast forward to my childhood, growing up, baseball cards were the thing to collect, weren't they? Maybe you did it too. I got a bunch of them. Ain't none of them worth nothing. Tug on 92.5 Kicking Country, because I was coming up in the 80s and 90s where they're mass producing them, and I think they're doing better now, making them a little more valuable, and I think people are collecting when they weren't for the last, I don't know, 10 or 15 years. Karl Anthony Towns from the New York Knicks, he bought an Aaron Judge one of one. There's only one of them in existence. 2026 Topps Chrome back-to-back MVP dual gold logo man autograph card. That's a mouthful. You know how much you paid for it? Not $50, not $100, not $1,000, $900,000. And that's not all he owns. Dude actually has a 1933 Lou Gehrig card, too. I don't know what that one's worth, but I would imagine a lot. Who would have thought? Collecting baseball cards is back. Now the question is, do you have anybody that does? Do you do it yourself? Do you know anybody that does? 843-972-9292. I'm just curious about this. So you can find me at Tug Cowart. We can talk about it at any of those locations while Morgan Wallen's playing on your radio. No.

is a great song from Luke Bryan called Rain is a Good Thing. Tug on 92.5 Kickin' Country. Rain makes corn, corn makes whiskey. You could also say rain makes grapes, grapes make wine. I don't know that it has the same ring to it, but let me ask you, do you like wine? Do you enjoy wine, whether just a glass, you know, as you wind down the evening or with dinner or something? I was never a wine guy, but my wife, Laura, who we've been married 25 years, has helped me develop a taste for wine. And now I love it. And we always go out and love being part of Wine Under the Oaks. The Lowcountry's premier wine event, Sunday, December 6th, Boone Hall Plantation. 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I hope to be able to give you a cheers on December 6th. Got you a new song from Mark Geiger. 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
2: Gerald's Tires and Brakes, 843 Traffic.
3: Taking a look at your 4 o'clock traffic, seeing an incident at Northside Drive and Ashley Phosphate Road. Still watching that smash up at Glen McConnell Parkway and Bees Ferry Road. Also seeing an incident outside the Firehouse Subs on West Montague Avenue. Collision on North Highway 17. And still seeing a disabled motorist at St. Philip Street and Beaufain Street. 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
1: You do. 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
2: 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It just made me feel a little more calm through this process. 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
1: People get out there. Get yourself some BRE. 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

0: a favor. Jelly Roll, Tug on 92.5 Kickin' Country. The lessons we teach our kids, and I know there's so many of them, probably hard to remember all of them, but I remember telling my son Jacob, who's now a senior, over at Augusta University playing baseball. I always taught him, man, if you have an extra dollar in your pocket and somebody needs it, give it to them. It doesn't matter if it's school or on the street somewhere. He always asked me, he would say, Dad, what if they're just asking and they don't really need it? And I just tell him, man, if they can live with it, I can live without it. Learn that from my mama. There's a dude in England who's homeless, and people have donated $6,000 after somebody who is on TikTok. You can find me at Tug Coward across the social media platforms, with the exception of TikTok. They posted a clip of him playing a Dire Straits song. Do you remember Sultans of Swing? I know it's not country, but everybody recognizes the song.
1: Yeah, I like it. It's a little tune.

0: Yeah, man.
1: You feel mad when you hear that music play. Way up down south. Way on down south. Where do you step inside? You don't see too many faces.
2: Song's got such a country vibe to it. I've always loved it. And of course, Mark Knopfler has nothing to do with country music. But it always reminded me of Southern Rock. Point is, they raised a whole bunch of money for this dude that's homeless. And that's when social media actually is doing a good thing. It doesn't usually, it's very rare that something good comes out of it in this instance.

0: it that you should have done this Labor Day weekend that's expected every Labor Day weekend or any holiday weekend? I did not participate one time this past weekend, Tug on 92.5 Kickin' Country. Americans ate 212 million hot dogs. I ate zero. Somebody gonna have to pick up my end of the slack, I suppose. We grilled out steaks. We grilled out chicken. I mean, we had too many cold pops. We did all kinds of things that you would expect. We went out of the boat. I did not have any hot dog. When did it become a thing to record how many hot dogs people eat every holiday weekend? Because this stat pops up every holiday weekend. I only know one dude, and he's a Cincinnati Reds fan, and his name is Colin Wheat. Only one dude that loves hot dogs. Like, he would eat that over anything else in the world. There's nothing he would choose over a hot dog. He's the only person I know that would do that. I like hot dogs okay. I may have one a year, maybe two a year, but never more than that. They're never my first choice, even at a baseball game. Ella Langley now, loving life again. I would have loved life today much better if it were actually yesterday and we didn't have to work. Can I get an amen?
1: Seasons come like seasons go, I guess. Ain't it just like me making all this mess?

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1: little bit of chicken pie. 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
1: Gerald's Tires and Brakes, 843 Traffic.
2: Still keeping an eye on some incidents out on our roadways today. Watching a collision at Northside Drive and Ashley Phosphate Road, one at Glen McConnell Parkway and Bees Ferry Road, another collision at Highway 165 and Savannah Highway, and one outside the Firehouse Subs on West Montague Avenue. This is Matthew in your 843 Traffic Center, 972

0: team responds when heat waves hit Charleston.
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1: 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On its

0: Okay, sometimes kids singing ain't good, right? I mean, you hear it and you're like, okay, that's great. It sounds like a kid. But then there's those moments when you hear a kid singing and it's the cutest thing you've ever seen in your whole life, and coming off of Labor Day weekend, it's a perfect time for a kid singing. Let me explain. Do you like to go do karaoke? Like, what's your go-to karaoke song? Mine's Friends in Low Places from Garth Brooks. I want to play you this one that was down, looks like at the beach, and it's a little kid and his daddy singing Fishing in the Dark.
1: I'm going to take you a special place. Nobody knows. Let's get ready.
0: Beauty is he knows all the words. One of my favorite country songs of all time. This one seems like it'd be a great karaoke song. I don't know that Shaboozy grew up on Fishing in the Dark, but he said the music he grew up on sounded more like country music than any other. That's why he gravitated toward country. Had a huge hit with this one a few years back called Tipsy, a bar song. I bet this got played over the Labor Day weekend probably several times. And the words were played out in the bar.

Be By You, that is Luke Combs on 92.5. As you might imagine, I follow all the artists on social media. You can find me at Tug Cowart and at 92.5 Kickin' Country. Luke Combs is such a good dude. You can find him at Luke Combs. He posted a bunch of pictures with his youngins and his wife and just said, "I just want you to know that I'm proud of you and I want to make sure you know I love you." And that flew all over me, only because I had just sent my son Jacob, who's a senior in college over at Augusta University, I sent him a similar message. "Hey, bud, hope your day's been well. Just want you to know I love you, bud, and we're always here for you." That's why country music's so great. It's so dang relatable. We all send the same messages. And maybe they do it in other formats of music. I don't know, but I've never seen a pop artist do that. I've never seen a rock artist do that. I've never seen a hip-hop artist do that. Only in country music. It's America's music. It's my music, it's your music, and it's always playing on Kickin' Country.

0: don't know much about Esquire magazine. That doesn't seem like my type of thing to read, but occasionally if something comes up across social media, I'll flip to it, and it did. The article talked about the greatness of Tom Hanks and all the things he's been able to do, and it said Saving Private Ryan was the best movie Tom Hanks has ever done, which I disagree with. That would be Forrest Gump.
1: Hello, my name's Forrest Gump.
0: They said Captain Phillips, which I've never even seen, was the second best. Of course, everybody knows that it's A League of Their Own.
2: Are you crying?
3: No.
2: Are you crying? Are you crying? There's no crying! There's no crying in baseball!
0: Here's the other thing that came out in the article, that Tom Hanks has done like 85 movies. Did you know that? Because I had no idea. I mean, I knew he's done a bunch of movies, but 85? That sounds like a full career to me, and he's still working. It's not like he's stopped. I mean, recently voiced over Toy Story 5. Tug on 92.5, Kickin' Country, playing you Ashley Cook, singing Baby Blues.
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0: The intersection by Parker's Kitchen. Also another down Highway 78 heading to the Walmart. Be aware of a smash-up outside the Longhorn Steakhouse on Rivers Avenue. Also a smash-up outside the Target on Rivers Avenue. Collision at Ashley River Road and Bakensbridge Road. Another at Folly Road Boulevard and Albemarle Road. And seeing an incident at exit 211A on I-26 westbound. Stay safe out there, y'all. Give us a call and let us know what you see. 972-1152.
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0: same complaint, and I bet you've had this same complaint too. When stores roll out things that seems way too early. Like next month, you'll start seeing Christmas ornaments. I guarantee it. Some place will put out Christmas ornaments. I saw this over the weekend. This Walmart employee, they were blowing up. Man, they were mad as a hornet all about Walmart putting out the Halloween costumes too soon and people actually looking for them.
1: This guy that came up to me with his son, and he said that he was just looking for a Flash costume for him for Halloween, and I told him that they're going to have them at the front in the seasonal section where the rest of the Halloween stuff at. He looked at me and was like, we just checked from over there, and all we was able to find was Spider-Man and Batman costumes. Can you double check it? And I was like, all right, cool. So I went on my phone to check and see if they had any Flash costumes for him. After I got done looking it up, it said NA, not available on my phone. And I showed him like, oh, maybe they haven't stocked them up yet. Maybe for right now, all they got is the Batman and Spider-Man costumes until they bring these out. Then he wanted to say, but what if they don't have it later on? That's why I'm trying to get it right now. That's why I'm asking you, is there a way you can bring it out faster before anybody else buy it? I'm like, sir, how can I bring out the Flash costume when I literally just told you a bunch of times that we don't have the costume anywhere in the store?
0: So you can be mad at the stores for putting them out early, but clearly people are going out early to look for Halloween costumes already. I refuse. I will not. Like, I'll wait till December before I start buying things for Christmas. You got a whole month. We skip over everything that we're doing or should be doing right now and focus on what's next. It ain't even fall and they already got the pumpkin spice stuff out. Man, it ain't fall until September 22nd. Why don't we live in the moment just for once? That's all I'm asking. Just one time, if we can live in the moment, I'd appreciate it. I promise I'll quit ranting about this. I know as you're sitting in traffic, the last thing you want to hear is me complain. Tug on 92.5 Kicking Country. But if you're with me, you can find me at Tug Cowell on social media. And you're always welcome to text me at 843-972-9292.

0: like I can hear notes pretty well. I don't know how to tune a guitar or anything like that, but I recognize notes when they're played and when the pitch is nearly perfect. There's a dude did a video where he's able to match the pitch of like regular household appliances. I had to tell you, I don't think he's that good. You let me know if I'm wrong.
1: What note is this microwave?
2: That was a B.
1: What?
3: What note is this vacuum?
4: It goes up to an A flat.
3: What note is this blow dryer?
4: It goes up to a D, but it's a little sharp.
1: What about this toaster?
2: That's an A flat.
3: What note is the AC?
4: Oh, that's a low.
1: Oh my gosh.
0: I gotta tell you, on the really high pitched ones, I kind of see it. Like the beeping, the hairdryer, and the AC make no sense whatsoever. Maybe you're a music teacher. Maybe you recognize. Maybe you're an artist yourself. Maybe you play here in town. And you can tell me I'm a complete fool if you'd like. It's at Tug Coward across the social media platforms. I think more people are going to agree with me. Kenny Chesney songs carry on in perfect pitch and on kicking country.

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0: I saw this a while back. That is Cole Wetzel with Ella Langley, Jaded, on 92.5 Kickin' Country. Remember, it wasn't too long ago where she opened a beer bottle with the heel of her boot and she got a partnership with Shiner Beer. They did like a dandelion honey limited edition beer, all because of that. Like, I've never seen her shotgun beers, but I have Luke Combs. I've seen Luke Combs shotgun beers a million times. I've shotgunned a beard and I don't even like beard. My name is Tug. I like cold pops, just not beer. I'm more of a spirits and wine kind of fella. I bet you've taken a shot. I bet you've chugged a beer. Have you ever chugged ranch dressing?
1: I just drank 24 ounces of ranch dressing. I mean, I've seen people pour about that much on their salads, so what's the difference? I don't feel sick at all. It's ranch dressing.
0: I just washed it and I almost vomited. Ah, so gross. I don't like any kind of dressing. I love salad, but I don't eat dressing at all. When I was in the Navy, stationed aboard USS South Carolina, my shipmate Dave Hill from Ohio, he used to put ranch dressing on everything, his pizza, his french fries, everything. That's the grossest thing I've ever heard in my life, chugging ranch dressing. Dear God, find something to do with yourself. You need some sort of cleanse, and you need to find the Lord. Riley Green, this is a perfect song for people because you have to be drunk to chug ranch dressing. Thank you, as drunk I am.
2: If you showed up, I wouldn't let you in.

0: The day after Dolly Parton passed, the world was still in shock. I actually had a moment with Josh Turner. We talked about 5x platinum, his song Your Man, all the successes, his Mount Rushmore of country music songs and country music artists. But the day couldn't go by without talking about Dolly Parton.
1: The first time I got to meet her was actually the day that Jennifer and I got engaged.
2: No way!
1: We had been invited, and we had already committed to going to Shania Twain's album release party that night. So we get there, and there's, you know, the who's who of country music in that place. She and I were excited. We were on cloud nine because we had just gotten engaged that afternoon. So Jennifer's going around showing her ring to everybody, and so Dolly was one of them, and Dolly made over the ring so much and just, you know, made Jennifer feel so special and congratulated us and all that. And we always joked that Dolly Parton got to see Jennifer's ring before her mama did. So
2: that's a great story.
1: She just made you feel like you were the only person in the room.
0: South Carolina boy, Josh Turner. He's from Hannah, South Carolina, which is east of Myrtle Beach, a couple hours northeast of us here in Charleston. His song is Hometown Girl on Kickin' Country 92.5. My

feel like more and more people, maybe you too, have had something like this happen. The other day, I was going to order some sunglasses, and I talked to my wife, Laura, about it, and we were talking about which ones to buy, and I said, I ain't going to buy an expensive one because I always lose them. We're getting them scratched up. Next thing I know, I'm on my phone, open a web browser. Guess what the first ad is in the right-hand corner? Sunglasses. Yep, you guessed right. There's a company called 404 Media, and I read their stuff all the time. They published a leaked memo from a large marketing company, which they were bragging about a feature called active listening. In that memo, it says they use AI to capture, quote, real-time intent data by listening to people's conversation. Then they use it to pinpoint potential customers. You know, they're all doing it. I guarantee you, in my opinion, they're all doing it. Every web company, every technology company. Problem is, always in the fine print, when you say, yes, I'll download this app, or yes, I agree to the terms to use my iPhone. There's always something in there that says they can listen, which probably makes it legal. That's my guess. What about you? You buy that? You think I'm right? You think I'm wrong? You can tell me at Tug Cowart or even in text at 843-972-9292 like a good friend. Gavin Adcock's latest song is called Wannabe. Ain't no-

0: seconds before we go live, Jessica will bring up like, hey, man, did you see the weather outside?
1: No, you do too.
0: It's totally off subject.
1: Yes, I do. But you asked me a question.
0: I know.
1: I was rubbing my eyebrows.
0: I did. You're right.
1: You go, do you have a headache? I just said, no, I'm tired. And then you were like, then you get mad at me. Because
2: I'm not mad at you.
0: But I did it. There was intent. It wasn't just mindless banter.
1: We're all fine. Everybody's
2: this
1: fine.
2: This is all mindless banter. This entire show is nothing but mindless banter. I mean, you're not thinking clearly.
0: That's our brand.
2: I know it is.
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outside the Parkers. Also still watching that incident outside the Target on Rivers Avenue. One at the James Island Walmart on Folly Road. Another on the James Island Expressway. Also still seeing two disabled vehicles, one at the Mobile 10 gas station at Dorchester Road, and one on St. Philip Street and Beaufain Street. This is Matthew with your 843 Traffic Center, 972.

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1: Picture this. It's 95 degrees outside on a sweltering afternoon. Your air conditioner suddenly stopped blowing cold air, and your house is heating up fast. 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Aubrey at Holy City Heating and Air explains how quickly their local team responds when heat waves hit Charleston.
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0: always love looking back at what country music has done, some of the historical moments. We call it This Week in Country Music History on 92.5. Remember, it was about 3 years ago now when the Romper Stomper happened, girls getting into a fight at the porta potties at a Morgan Wallen concert.
1: I didn't really realize that I cut in front of this girl. And I walked into the bathroom and my mom was standing outside the door, guarding the door, because this girl was mad. So I hear this going on. I just walked out and saw two girls ganging up on my mom. So I just did what I think any daughter would have done. I mean, like, would I have ever chose that? Like, no, I never would have thought that would have happened.
0: Sad news. In 2017, it was this week, that Troy Gentry passed in a helicopter crash.
2: Now to breaking news, a country singer is killed in a helicopter crash. Troy Gentry, half of the duo Montgomery Gentry, died this afternoon. The chopper he was in went down while approaching the Flying W airport in Medford. That's about 20 miles east of Philadelphia.
0: 2006, Before He Cheats from Carrie Underwood come out. Flashback to 1995, number one song, the year I graduated high school in country music.
3: But I like it, I love it, I want some more.
0: 1986, Randy Travis' first record, Storms of Life, lands at number one on the country charts. 69, number one on the country charts, Johnny Cash live at San Quentin. And in 1958, it was the creation of the CMA, the Country Music Association.
4: And I'm pleased to announce that the winner is...
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6: Elvira!

Gosh, I love the CMA, except for the fact that they exclude Morgan Wallen when he should be winning every award. He's not. Makes no sense to me whatsoever. But this week in country music history, we'll go back to September of 2016 when Brad Paisley, Joe Jonas, Demi Lovato were all playing Nashville's Bridgestone Arena and Thomas Rhett made a surprise visit. TR singing T-shirt on Kickin' Country. I'm Tug.

blessed to work in country music for a long time. I guess 25 years now, almost 26 years. I've become friends with the boys from the Zac Brown Band. Over the years, they've asked me to come over to Camp Southern Ground and host events for them, for kids and for veterans, which I love doing as a veteran myself, stationed aboard USS South Carolina and then Commander Carrier Group 6. But some of those events are like the Ruckin Barbecue. Camp Southern Ground, I encourage you to look it up if you don't know anything about it. That's the camp that Zac Brown started. In the military, they use rucks for training. It is not uncommon. But now, all of a sudden on social media, it's blowing up. It's the new trend. Running or walking with a heavy backpack. And this is nothing to do with the military whatsoever. This is just grabbing some junk out of your closet, putting it in a backpack, and going on a walk or a run. Adding the extra weight gets your heart rate up faster, and it adds a little bit of strength training in the mix. Y'all correct me if I'm wrong, but this is the first social media trend I think

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0: Picture this. It's 95 degrees outside on a sweltering afternoon. Your air conditioner suddenly stopped blowing cold air, and your house is heating up fast. When your home feels like an oven, you can't afford to wait 3 or 4 days for a technician to finally show up. Aubrey at Holy City Heating and Air explains how quickly their local team responds when heat waves hit Charleston.
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0: From the Storm Team 2 Weather Center, rain chances diminishing and dropping next to zero by later afternoon and early evening. Overnight low of 73 and back to sun and high 80s tomorrow.
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down at a local beer joint with a few of the guys. With this cute little country girl called my. And boy, let me tell you, she was the prettiest thing I'd ever seen in a pair of boots. 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
4: Picture this. It's 95 degrees outside on a sweltering afternoon. 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
3: 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Being outside is a part of what makes living here in Charleston so great, but all that time in the sun can take a toll on your skin. That's why during Men's Health Month, the team at Epiphany Dermatology is encouraging men of all ages to make skin health a priority and schedule your annual skin screening. Here's the good news. 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